How good. We made it. Best day of the week. River 949's Flashback Friday. G'day, it's Barry. What a lineup in the next 15 minutes. What are Ireland's best from the 90s? CeeLo Green's going to liven things up. And Steve Earle's Ode to the Vietnam War, only minutes away. Now, overnight, you too surprised us. They've announced a brand new album on the way. It's called Carnaval de Luz. Here's a taste of the first single.

classic U2 sound. It's called Silencio. And a timely release. Of course, it was 50 years ago today. Bono and the lads got together in Dublin and formed U2. From the War album, New Year's Day. Perfect for Flashback Friday.

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Way before buffering. It was just the good old stylus getting stuck. Getting stuck. Getting stuck. Yeah. Welcome to River 949's Flashback Friday.

What a massive local footy weekend coming up. If you want to get amongst the other fans, Finn's up tonight, Lord Alfred. That's the Dolphins home pub on Caxton Street. Caxton Street, Suncorp, they'll be packed. Big screens at Star in the City and, of course, Dolphins Leagues Club at Redcliffe and the Lions. Historic three-peat tomorrow. There's a giant live fan site right in front of QPAC South Bank. That'll be going off about 2:30. We're going off all day. Next 15. Phil Collins, great album, but seriously. First time we heard from John Stevens, that's coming up. Madge right now, River. It's Flashback Friday.

0: Diane Warren. The big stars, they line up begging to record Diane's songs. But that one, it surprised her.
1: I don't want to miss a thing. Like, I never in a million years thought Steven Tyler would be, A, would ever do my song, you know, and B, would, you know, that would have been a song for him. But now I can't imagine anybody else.
0: Oh, Tyler nailed it. Great way to wrap up 94 minutes of Nonstop River 949. Social media talks about the Sunday blues. You know, Sunday night. Oh, no, it's Monday. We've got it covered. 9 o'clock, Monday morning. It's called More Music Monday. 3 hours non-stop. Lock it in to ease you back from the weekend. Plenty of Flashback Friday on the way. When did you last hear this? From Tommy Two Tone to Def Leppard. Take River anywhere on the weekend. We're streaming on the free iHeart app on your

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0: Wasn't it?
1: Stand back, Flashback Friday. It's just starting to warm up. In the next 15 minutes, flexing its muscles with the guy who's going to put the party in the Melbourne Cup this year and then turn up at the Gabba December 5 as part of Jose Kyrus and Friends. That is a massive show. Also the Aussie who sadly hung up the microphone for good recently. Straight after River 949 News, Lucky Lockie won his appeal. He'll be in the big dance tomorrow. And sadly, one of Australia's heritage retailers might be gone for good.
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0: In the beginning, there was 4X. Then came the work week. That was a bit of a dud. So we made the weekend. 2 days for mates to get together and do not work stuff. The weekend. Made for 4X.
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7: Ipswich motorway is seeing some delays at the moment through Darra and Oxley. Centenary Highway inbound slows up through Jindalee. Also got some delays on the M1 southbound through Beenleigh with a crash at exit 38. Those delays stretching back through towards the Gateway motorway exit. Mount Lindsay Highway slows up through Boronia Heights now as well. Whenever you're working near power lines, plan ahead, use a spotter and look up and live. 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If you spot anything on the roads, give us a call on 38131949. Glenall Grove, another check in an hour on River 949.
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9: Hi, I'm Lucy Knight. Anthony Albanese has made his pitch for Australia's seat on the United Nations Security Council during his speech at the General Assembly. Should Australia's bid be successful, the PM says Australia will listen with respect and protect what matters most while working to prevent crises, resolve conflicts and protect civilians. He also used his speech to call for more safeguards around artificial intelligence and urged world leaders to band together on international conflicts. The streets of Melbourne are buzzing amid the massive AFL Grand Final parade. Players and officials from both teams will sit in open-topped cars for the spectacle before both captains will wrestle the Premiership Cup, adorned with their team colours. One of the big four banks is slashing jobs amid a major restructure of its tech teams. 400 jobs at ANZ are reportedly being impacted within its New Zealand operations, including 100 redundancies. It comes as a broader trend emerges of companies slashing IT roles, including at Commonwealth Bank and Kmart. There are fresh calls to overhaul the way we're taxed at the petrol bowser. It comes as the NRMA estimates households are paying more than $40 in tax every time they fill up their family's SUV. And given EV drivers don't pay the fuel excise, the motoring group says it might be time for a fairer road user charge for all motorists.
8: Elders Real Estate Ipswich. Residential sales and property management. There's an Elders for that. River 949, your sport now.
9: In sport, Lions coach Chris Fagan admits it's very good news. Lachie Neale will be playing in tomorrow night's AFL Grand Final. Neale was cleared by the appeals board last night with his one-match ban overturned.
10: Good for Lachie, good for footy, I reckon. Yeah. But we were pretty much ready for him not to be playing, I must admit.
9: And in the NRL, the Dolphins go head-to-head with the Roosters tonight at Suncorp for a spot in the grand final. And then the Panthers take on the Knights on Sunday afternoon.

0: And then the Panthers take on the Knights on Sunday afternoon.
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3: River 949 weather.
4: See that out there? That's pretty much what you're going to get tomorrow for your Saturday. Cloudy, little bit of sun, top about 27. Winds getting up from the east to southeast at about 15 to 20 kilometres an hour. Sunday, after some early fog, is going to warm up. Sunny at about 30 on Sunday. And again, the winds from the northeast at about 15 to 20. We might need to keep an eye on any fires on the weekend just in case. 24 Rosewood right now. It's 24 at Gatton and 23 up on the Wivenhoe Wall.
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0: The folky Tracy Chapman to the rockin' George Thorogood. That's what Rivers Flashback Friday is going to give you in the next 15 minutes. Hey, has there ever been, do you reckon, a bigger goldfish bowl than poor old ABBA?
1: The loneliness, being in a very famous group like that. You know, when we toured, for example, we could never go outside the hotels. We could never enjoy actually places where we went.
0: Oh, it was too much for Frida. She went solo in 82. When did you last hear this? Only on Flashback Friday. I can see

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0: if you want to show off, use up some of that expensive fuel. 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Toowoomba Carnival of Flowers heading into week two. They've got the Twilight Tours. And Festival is going to be yummo and amazing this weekend. Then there's Somerset, their Open Gardens weekend tomorrow and Sunday. 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Or fabulous 80s like this. 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

River 949, local news. Sadly, house fire, Bellbird Park, yesterday afternoon. A body found inside that burnt-out house. One of our major banks slashing 400 jobs from their technical department. I would have thought with all the hacking and AI skullduggery going on, it's getting scary out there, they would have been hiring more technical people. Let's hope they're not handing it over to AI to run their technical. Oh, dear, don't think about it. River News. And then, can you tell me what these three songs have got in common?

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19: Following up for your run on the

0: M1 southbound from 8 Mile Plains all the way down through to Yatala, also then from Ormo through to Helensvale. Logan Motorway busy eastbound through Forest Lake and Heathwood, and again from Logan Lee through to the M1. Also delays westbound on the Logan Motorway through Carroll Park. Ipswich Motorway is busy Darra through to Oxley, and the Cunningham Highway not too bad through Willowbank and Mudapilly. Brisbane Valley Highway clear through Fernvale. 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Any dramas on the roads, give us a call on 3813 1949. Glenall Grove, another check in an hour on River 949.
1: 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This is your news now.
2: Hey there, I'm Alana Riley. The Prime Minister has used his speech at the United Nations General Assembly today to call for new guardrails for artificial intelligence. Anthony Albanese mentioned the recent hack on Australia's Medicare portal by an OpenAI agent as he called for more action, the PM labelling the breach unacceptable.
3: And it is why Australia has been leading the way in establishing Australian standards for AI, standards to ensure that AI will work and deliver for people, not the other way around.
2: Pressure is growing on Canberra to rethink fuel taxes, with experts saying drivers are being stung by a tax on a tax every time they fill up. The NRMA is among those calling for a major overhaul, arguing the current system unfairly hits people in the outer suburbs who rely on their cars the most. In other news, there are concerns about a rise in domestic violence across Australia ahead of tomorrow's AFL Grand Final and the NRL Finals. DV Support Services are bracing for an influx of calls. If you or someone you know needs help, you can contact 1-800-RESPECT. Overseas, Macklemore has announced a Free Palestine tour in the wake of being dropped from Ed Sheeran's tour after his pro-Palestinian onstage comments. The American rapper will tour Dublin, Paris and London next month, with US dates set to be added. And there are fears David Jones could be on the brink of collapse as the retail giant makes moves towards insolvency amid rising business costs.
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2: In sport, thousands of AFL fans have flooded Melbourne Park for this year's grand final parade today ahead of tomorrow's decider. Dockers coach Justin Longmuir says the team is primed for tomorrow's clash against Brisbane at the MCG.
5: This hasn't been a flash in the pan. It hasn't been, oh, we've got on a good streak and landed in the grand final. We've built over a number of years for this moment.
2: And in league, the Dolphins will be out to make NRL history tonight when they host the Roosters. A win would see the league's newest franchise book a spot in next week's grand final in just their fourth season.

0: Would Cedar League's newest franchise book a spot in next week's grand final in just their fourth season?
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3: Get ready for the summer heat and humidity with aircon from Mr. Stoves.
4: River 949 weather.
5: How about those swimming pools? I've spent hours and hours getting mine ready for spring. Haven't even looked like putting the boardies on and jumping in. Maybe Sunday. Sunday, sunny and 30. Until then, it's cloudy. Sneaky chance of a shower, but not much. Winds are going to blow 15 to 20 kilometres for the next few days. From the southeast, Sunday from the northeast. 25 right now, Baval. Haigsley out on the Warrego on 25. And up the valley, Harlan, 24 degrees.
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5: Oh, this guy, he's done so much amazing work. When you Google him, sadly you get this.
7: Wow, dude.
8: Yes.
7: It was a G.I. Jane jump.
8: Keep my wife's name out your mouth.
7: I'm going to, okay?
5: Yeah, Will Smith slapping down Chris Rock at the Oscars. That's 4 years ago. 58 today, Will. We're celebrating 10 big movie bangers from 2018's Gringo. Getting jiggy. It's River, 10 from then.

River Knife on Ice Flashback Friday, 10 big movie songs. From the film that largely revolved around Richard and Julia, let's go to 1990's big ensemble cast. Emilia Estefez, Lou Diamond Phillips, Kiefer Sutherland, Christian Slater, James Coburn, and the guy singing this song, he was a cowboy as well, Bon Jovi.

0: 1985, The Goonies. Cindy had the big movie song. We're laying down 10 movie bangers because Will Smith is having a birthday. Oh, look, up next, an Oscar winner.
1: See, this is the first song I ever wrote for a motion picture, so I guess it's all downhill from here. 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
0: Yeah, Bruce on the way from the Tom Hanks epic, Philadelphia.
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Dance, Michael Zambella. If that's got you dancing around your Friday workplace, get ready for Donna Summer. Absurd from the brilliant Robin Williams 96 movie Birdcage. Oh, Reality Bites. Winona Ryder, Ben Stiller, Ethan Hawke. Gonna play Lisa Loeb from that one. These guys did about four movies. I'm gonna go with 89's Dream a Little Dream. When did you last hear Timbuk 3? River 10 from then.

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0: Come to me. River North on our news. Come here. It'll be here in a couple of minutes. And the latest sport. So much talk about Lachie Neale being in the big dance with the Lions tomorrow. But don't forget, 8 o'clock tonight, Caxton Street, throbbing, Suncorp Stadium roaring, because...
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0: Go the hammer, go Herbie, fins up for a Dolphins win. Roosters are going to be tough, but Dolphins in the big dance next week. Hey, straight after the news, Merriam-Webster Dictionary this week added over 1,000 new words, including... Rickrolled. Whenever you need somebody. So we're going to roll Rick. I'll bring my love to you. And some chili peppers. Got tissue that I wish you saw. So all the way to your weekend. Flashback Friday.
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13: River 949 traffic. Good afternoon. We've got debris in the eastbound lanes on the Logan Motorway through Meadowbrook. It's pretty heavy going eastbound from around Logan Lee Road as you head towards the M1, and that's slow going from Springwood right down through Eagleby. Also slowing on Logan Motorway westbound through Carroll Park. Doing pretty well on Ipswich Motorway at this stage. The Western Freeway is slowing up from Indooroopilly down towards Fig Tree Pocket. You got a good run through Flinders View and around Willowbank on the Cunningham Highway. No holdups on the Warrego this afternoon between Ipswich and Toowoomba, and looking good too on the Toowoomba Connection Road and the bypass. Ready to go electric. 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If you do spot anything on the roads, let us know. 38131949. It's Wal Karaka with another update next hour on River 949.
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15: Hello, I'm Monique Crichton. We've had a reminder of the dangers faced by those on the Thin Blue Line. A 20-year-old female police officer in

0: New South Wales has died in a crash in Sydney's Inner West overnight. Her male colleague, who was driving, has been hospitalised as a critical incident investigation gets underway. Deputy Police Commissioner David Hudson says the marked car was travelling under lights and sirens at the time of the smash in Redfern.
1: There was a report that a vehicle was being stolen at Glebe. The actual circumstances of the collision are not known at this time, and I don't want to preempt what the crash investigation might find.
0: The PM's been on the world stage in New York, Anthony Albanese pitching Australia's case for a seat on the United Nations Security Council. Domestic violence services are preparing for a spike in incidents ahead of tomorrow's AFL Grand Final and the NRL Finals. Victoria Police reported a 5% spike in family violence during last year's decider, with 315 reported cases, while back in 2019 there was a 20% spike. If you or someone you know needs help, contact 1-800-RESPECT. US President Donald Trump is hosting his Chinese counterpart at the White House. Amazon's Jeff Bezos also among the guests attending the dinner for Xi Jinping, who is currently on a three-day state visit in the US. And the future of one of the country's biggest retailers is in doubt amid rising business costs. It's been revealed David Jones is making moves towards insolvency.
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0: In sport, Brisbane coach Chris Fagan says he's relieved that Lachie Neale can play in tomorrow's grand final against Fremantle. The one-match suspension for striking dismissed by the appeals board. Fagan admits he'd been anxious.
4: It was a bit like last year. You know, we didn't know he was going to play last year until the day before the game when he got through a fitness test. So sort of history repeating itself just in a different way.
0: And a sellout crowd's expected at Suncorp tonight for the opening NRL prelim final between the Dolphins and the Roosters. That's the latest in news and sport.
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3: 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Weather.
7: Solar panels not working too hard today. Sun's in and out. Bit of cloud around. Same tomorrow. Tops of 25. Southeasterly's blowing and then northeasterly Sunday at about 15 to 20 kilometres. Probably push a bit of smoke around. 25 right now, Collingwood Park. Plainland 25. Toowoomba getting ready for a huge weekend of festival. Toowoomba's on 23 right now.
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0: Next 15 minutes on your Flashback Friday. Aussie band lit up the early 90s with a couple of hot songs. I'll play one of those. Vintage Elton in minutes. Oh, this weekend on River, One Hit Wonders. They gave us their best. Sadly, that was it. Like this guy in the late 80s.
1: It's funny, you know, I did everything backwards. I recorded this tune, it shoots out of the gate, starts selling millions of copies, and what do? I stay home. When I should have been, you know, according to the record company, I should have been touring like mad.
0: Woulda, coulda, shoulda, don't worry, Bobby McPherson. Be happy. It's a One Hit Wonders weekend coming up. Only on River.

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0: 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Come and
2: 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She will play Anya in Anastasia at QPAC. 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
3: Hi. Hey, thanks for having me.
2: Our pleasure. You're a Queensland girl. You got the role of a lifetime.
3: Such a big moment for me. Like, it's sort of what I've worked towards. And, yeah, and to come home to perform it for Queensland audiences is just, like, such a thrill.
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0: 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And the big one, come and join River, live and local, at the SG Sunday Markets Toowoomba, their first birthday. It's going to be big. River Roadie's giving out stuff. Ilya, live on the radio from 9, squeezing avocados. Actually, Ilya, there is an app now that will tell you how good your avocados are. They're just taking the fun out of everything. Turn it up, Barnsley. Oh, how good. Mr. Next 15, it's Flashback Friday.
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0: Go on, Ilya. I dare you. Play something more Flashback Friday than that. Adam and the Ants, Stand and Deliver. Don't think I've heard that since Molly played it on Countdown all those years ago. Got a problem. Outbound, Centenary Highway, Springfield. Scott, can you see what it is?
1: No, but there's five towies, ambo, fireys, so it's a big one.
0: Yeah, thanks for the call, Scott. I believe it's a car park. Outbound, Centenary, Springfield. Patience required or take another way. Update Ilya, we're live and local all afternoon at River. 3813-1949. Latest news on the way, and then it's more of this wonderful thing, Flashback Friday.
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5: River 949 Traffic.
6: Good afternoon. We've got some big delays with a crash on Centenary Highway southbound through Greenbank. On Logan Motorway, it's heavy westbound through Carroll Park, delays eastbound through Heathwood, and then you're slowing up eastbound from around Logan Lee Road towards the M1. A lot of congestion through Tanimera, and it's slow going on the M1 from Rochdale, pretty much right down into Helensvale this afternoon. Delays for the Western Freeway, Mount Cutha to Fig Tree Pocket. Looking okay around Yamato on the Cunningham Highway, and it's not a bad run on the Warrego between Ipswich and Toowoomba. Tough new e-scooter and bike laws are now in place to stop behaviour that puts lives at risk. 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Brisbane, if you see anything on the roads, let us know. 38131949. Wal Karaka with another update next hour on River 949.
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8: Hello, I'm Monique Crichton. Well, AFL Grand Final fever has taken over the streets of Melbourne. Dockers and Lions fans soaking up the atmosphere at this morning's parade ahead of tomorrow's decider at the G. A purple wave crashing into the city as Fremantle supporters anticipate the club's first ever flag. This fan telling Nine they've driven over.
9: Yeah, very happy. We've got to see Kylie as well. Got a few fans in the family.
8: While Brisbane's Lachie Neale says he's focused on tomorrow's game after being cleared of suspension and now able to play, the 33-year-old had his one-match ban for striking overturned by the appeals board.
10: No, I just want to play my part and win on Saturday. Difficult challenge against Freo, but hopefully we can do it.
8: The team's now taking part in final training at the MCG. The death of a young police constable in a crash in New South Wales has sent shockwaves through the force. The 20-year-old died when the marked car being driven by her male colleague hit a tree in Sydney. New South Wales Premier Chris Minns has reacted to the update.
11: I am devastated for her mother and father. I'm devastated for her partner. I'm devastated for the policing community in New South Wales that will be hurting.
8: And a 76-year-old man shot during a Trump rally assassination attempt in 2024 has died. He was wounded when gunman Thomas Crooks opened fire at a rally in Pennsylvania. The US president has paid tribute, calling him a true American patriot.
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8: In sports, Sam Walker will line up for the Roosters tonight against the Dolphins in Brisbane. It's just a month since he had ankle surgery. Newcastle and Penrith face off in the other NRL prelim on Sunday. South Africa has taken a 1-0 lead in the one-day cricket series against Australia, chasing 298 for victory. We could only manage 230. And Mercedes driver George Russell has been fastest in both F1 practices for the Azerbaijan Grand Prix. That's the latest in news and sport. sport.
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7: River 949, weather.
14: Looking good as we head into the weekend. Partly cloudy for the rest of Friday. Just the slight chance of a shower, minuscule. Weekend forecast looks like this. A possible shower tomorrow, down to 11. Just maybe one or two mil. 27 degrees for your Saturday. Warm Sunday, sunny and 30. Looks like a shower too. Back to work Monday, 25. Rathbay Sambley, 25. Gatton, 26. Toowoomba, 20.
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delays on the Centenary Highway towards Springfield westbound. Both lanes are closed. Avoid the area if you can. We're being told it's a car park. 38131 949. We're live and local. G'day there, it's Ilya. Flashback Friday on River and iHeart. John Cicada in moments. Roxette, River. Yeah!

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5: Good afternoon. Delays with a multi-vehicle crash on Centenary Highway, Greenbank heading southbound. Traffic's back to Logan Motorway, and that's heavy westbound through Carroll Park, eastbound from Meadowbrook towards the M1. If you're heading for the Gold Coast, the M1 has congestion right down towards Molondine of the Savi. Delays on the Western Freeway from Mount Coota to Fig Tree Pocket. It's heavy both ways through Oxley on Ipswich Motorway. Then you've got some delays westbound Gales through Riverview. The Cunningham Highway looks good from Dinmore to Worrell View. No delays east or westbound through the Lockyer Valley on the Warrego Highway. It's clear too on the Toowoomba Connection Road and the Toowoomba Bypass. 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If you see anything on the roads, let us know. 38131949. It's Wal Karaka. There's another update next hour on River 949.
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0: 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Scotty, an update on the Centenary Motorway.
1: Mate, they say it's going to be 6 hours before it's cleared.
0: 6 hours?
1: I've just been told to turn around and traffic is banked back to the Logan Motorway or further.
0: Do you know what's happened?
1: Yeah, multi car pileup, mate. Centenary Highway towards Springfield is a car park, and it looks like the Logan Motorway is a car park as well, with everybody trying to get off.
0: Thanks, Scotty. Appreciate it, mate.
1: Thanks, mate.
0: Yeah, not the place to be. Spotty Dramas, 3831 949.
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0: Well, Scotty, it looks like the place to avoid this afternoon is
1: Centenary Highway towards Springfield is a car park, and looks like the Logan Motorway is a car park as well, with everybody trying to get off.
0: Yeah, plenty of headaches this afternoon. Westbound Ipswich Motorway around Redbank and Oxley. A lot of traffic around, so please stay safe, keep your distance, and if you spot any dramas, get it to me straight away. 38131 949. Flashback Friday. News update. We'll check the latest in the roads. Tao Backman, big 90s one-hit wonder. A Simple Minds song you haven't heard on the radio in ages, and we'll go with the Models straight out of three.
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10: Good afternoon. Got a southbound crash on the Centennial Motorway through Springfield Lakes. Lanes have been affected. Expect heavy delays on the approach there. Otherwise, the Ipswich Motorway struggling westbound through Goodner. Warrego Highway under speed eastbound through Tivoli. Cunningham Highway untroubled for now through Flinders View and Amberley. And seeing the usual delays in town on Brisbane and Limestone Street. 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
12: Hello, I'm Monique Crichton. Well, it'll be a grey day across Victoria tomorrow with fairly low temperatures, just 16 degrees in Melbourne for the AFL Grand Final at the G. Angus Hines from the Bureau says most of the rest of the country will be clear.
13: Really warm through New South Wales and southern Queensland. A few showers about the Queensland coast and southerly winds really knock the temperatures down in Tasmania.
12: The PM has delivered an address to the United Nations as he wraps up his week-long visit to New York. Anthony Albanese urging world leaders to band together on international conflicts, climate change and AI.
14: We can seize and share and shape the opportunities this moment holds in the interests of our citizens. But we can only do it together. From the very first days of this forum, Australia has always known that.
12: Authorities in South Australia are dealing with a measles outbreak. Four students at a high school in Adelaide South falling ill on the eve of school holidays there. One young person had come back from overseas and spread it to three others. A list of potential exposure sites is being circulated. And Angelina Jolie's finally sold her sprawling LA property for nearly $25 million, $5 million less than when it first listed. The Oscar winner bought the historic mansion in the wake of her split from Brad Pitt. Now, nearly a decade later, she's cashing out, fueling fresh speculation she's getting ready to leave LA behind for good.
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12: In sport, Fremantle coach Justin Longmuir says the Dockers aren't fazed that Lachie Neale will take his place in tomorrow's grand final at the G. The appeals board dismissing the Brisbane Stars' one-match suspension for a gut punch, instead choosing to fine him.
16: We prepared for him. Well, we prepared for Brisbane's best, and he's clearly in their best. Hey, we prepared for their best team. And yeah, and even if he didn't play, we felt like just someone else would have had to step up.
12: And round two of the NBL continues in Brisbane tonight when the Bullets host the Hawks. That's the latest in news and sport.

0: And even if he didn't play, we felt like just someone else would have had to step up.
1: And round two of the NBL continues in Brisbane tonight when the Bullets host the Hawks. That's the latest in news and sport. K&R
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4: River 949.

0: the outbound route, do a U-turn back onto the inbound lane.
1: Sounds like you can't wait to get home.
0: Yeah, 2 hours from Forest Lake so far.
1: Not good. Well, stay safe.
0: Thanks.
1: Yeah, the Centenary, not the place to be this afternoon. Partly cloudy for the rest of your Friday. Just a slight chance of a shower if you're sitting in traffic. The weekend forecast, something positive to look forward to. Possible shower tomorrow, 11 degrees start, then 27. Pick of the day, Sunday, 30 degrees, sunny for Ipswich. Looking good for the SG markets on Sunday, 27 degrees for Toowoomba. Laidley, 24. Wellcamp, 23. Springfield, 25.
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0: headaches for the Centenary Motorway Springfield Lakes. Lanes reduced, both directions, delays expected. Now, Sarah, you've spent just over 2 hours in traffic.
1: The inbound as well is built up because they're making everyone on the outbound route do a U-turn back onto the inbound lane.
0: Thanks, Sarah. Avoid the area if you can. Spot near the drummers, 38131 949. If you're sitting in traffic, let's make you a winner. One voice coming to the Ipswich Civic Centre. Friday, October 2nd, this is going to be a ripper. You can grab your tickets online now. And if you'd like to go along, 38131 949. 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

0: call it the best day of the week. Flashback Friday on River and iHeart. Unless you're stuck on the Centenary Motorway, an absolute car park this afternoon, the place to avoid. Maddie, are you stuck?
1: No, just cruising around being a passenger in the car.
0: Okay.
1: My son's driving, so that's, I think we're safe.
0: So you're not stuck in traffic?
1: No, I was before, but we're doing it right now.
0: All right, mate. Friday, October 2nd, you've got yourself a double pass. You're heading along to One Voice. This is going to be an absolute ripper. You got that double pass. It's on Friday, the 2nd of October, Ipswich Civic Centre. You got someone in mind?
1: Yeah, I'll take my wife.
0: You better do that. Enjoy the show.
1: I appreciate it, bud.
0: One Voice, greatest hits of John Farnham live at the Ipswich Civic Centre. Simon Shapiro, incredible night, world-class big band, and John Farnham's greatest hits live. Grab your tickets online.
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16: 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Good afternoon. The Centenary Motorway is chock-a-block southbound after an earlier crash through Springfield Lakes. Lanes have been affected. Expect heavy delays on the approach. Please find an alternate route. Otherwise, the Ipswich Motorway also struggling westbound from Gales to Riverview. Local motorway is standstill eastbound through Ellen Grove. Warrego underspeed eastbound through Tivoli. Cunningham Highway currently under trouble for now through Flinders View and Amberley, and delays in town on Brisbane and Limestone Street. The 2026

0: Vic Toyota AFL Grand Final is here. Can Fremantle claim their first premiership, or will Brisbane go back to back to back? 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It's Heath Wood with another update soon on River 949.
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0: If you're sitting in that car park on the Centenary Motorway, big delay, Springfield Lakes, multi-vehicle crash earlier. Southbound towards Springfields, lots of delays. Avoid the area if you can. $1,000 school holiday fund could be coming your way. 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
11: Good afternoon. A southbound smash has the Centennial Motorway chock-a-block north and southbound through Springfield Lakes. Lanes have been affected. Expect heavy delays on the approach. Please avoid the area if you can. Ipswich Motorway currently struggling westbound through Gales. Logan Motorway is standstill eastbound through Ellen Grove. Cunningham Highway is still untroubled for now through Flinders View and Amberley. Delays in town on Brisbane and Limestone Street, and no worries on the Warrego between Ipswich and Toowoomba. 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McGregor, Homemaker, Kessels Road, McGregor. 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

0: That's why we call it the best day of the week. River 9.9's Flashback Friday. Not a good afternoon on the roads. Springfield Lakes Centenary Motorway, the place to avoid this afternoon. After the Logan Motorway, lanes reduced, plenty of delays, and also plenty of congestion on the Ipswich Motorway and all the other major arterials. We'll get the latest in traffic updates in just a couple of minutes. Check the latest sports news. We'll check your weekend forecast. Next 15 minutes, a Blondie song you haven't heard on the radio in ages, and one of the big songs from Eurythmics' Revenge album.
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9: Good afternoon. A multi-vehicle accident has the Centenary Motorway a standstill north and southbound at the moment through Springfield Lakes. Lanes have been affected. Expect heavy delays on the approach. Please avoid the area if you can. Otherwise, the Ipswich Motorway, heavy westbound from Gales to Riverview. Logan Motorway, a crawl in both directions from Ellen Grove to Heathwood. Cunningham Highway still on trouble for now through Flindersview and Amberley. No worries on the Warrego between Ipswich and Toowoomba, and delays in town on Limestone and Brisbane Street. 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More traffic in 15 and River 949's live and local drive home.
10: 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Ipswich and Toowoomba. 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
1: Hello, I'm Monique Crichton. Well, it'll be a grey day across Victoria tomorrow with fairly low temperatures, just 16 degrees in Melbourne for the AFL Grand Final at the G. Angus Hines from the Bureau says most of the rest of the country will be clear.
2: Really warm through New South Wales and southern Queensland. A few showers about the Queensland coast and southerly winds really knock the temperatures down in Tasmania.
1: The PM has delivered an address to the United Nations as he wraps up his week-long visit to New York. Anthony Albanese urging world leaders to band together on international conflicts, climate change, and AI.
3: We can seize and share and shape the opportunities this moment holds in the interests of our citizens, but we can only do it together. From the very first days of this forum, Australia has always known that.
1: Authorities in South Australia are dealing with a measles outbreak. Four students at a high school in Adelaide South falling ill on the eve of school holidays there. One young person had come back from overseas and spread it to three others. A list of potential exposure sites is being circulated. And Angelina Jolie's finally sold her sprawling LA property for nearly $25 million, $5 million less than when it first listed. The Oscar winner bought the historic mansion in the wake of her split from Brad Pitt. Now, nearly a decade later, she's cashing out, fueling fresh speculation she's getting ready to leave LA behind for good.
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1: In sport, Fremantle coach Justin Longmuir says the Dockers aren't fazed that Lachie Neale will take his place in tomorrow's grand final at the G. The appeals board dismissing the Brisbane Stars' one-match suspension for a gut punch, instead choosing to fine him.
4: We prepared for him. Well, we prepared for Brisbane's best, and he's clearly in their best. Hey, we prepared for their best team. And yeah, and even if he didn't play, we felt like just someone else would have had to step up.
1: And round two of the NBL continues in Brisbane tonight when the Bullets host the Hawks. That's the latest in news and sport.
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0: River 949. Weather.
8: We're looking good as we head towards the weekend. Partly cloudy. Just the slight chance of a few mil. Looking at a possible shower for the weekend. Your Saturday forecast down to 11, then 27 degrees. Sunday looking the pick of the days. 8 degrees start, 30 sunny. 27 degrees for Toowoomba's SG Markets. Birthday celebrations where they're live from 9. Come and say g'day. Shower 2 for your back to work Monday, 25 degrees. Withcott 21, Plainland 26, Carolee 24.
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2: Good afternoon. A multi-vehicle accident on the Centenary Motorway has both north and southbound lanes on the brakes through Springfield Lakes at the moment. Expect heavy delays on the approach. Please avoid the area if you can. Ipswich Motorway struggling westbound from Gales to Riverview. The Logan Motorway a standstill eastbound from Elling Grove to Heathwood. Cunningham Highway still on trouble for now through Flindersview and Amberley. No worries on the Warrego between Ipswich and Toowoomba. And delays in town on Brisbane and Limestone Street. 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It's Heath Wood, more traffic in 15 on River 949's Live and Local Drive Home.
3: Two songs away from a taste test of our one-hit wonders this weekend. G'day there, it's Ilya. We are live. SG Sunday Markets this Sunday. We're broadcasting live from 9 o'clock. Come and say g'day. Now, we're being told there's lots of yummy food, so we can't wait to try that. 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

0: The best day of the week, River 949's Flashback Friday. All the songs you grew up with. Ilya this afternoon. Now, the Toowoomba Twilight Market's kicking on from 2 o'clock tomorrow, 10 Annan Street. That's the indoor bowls club. They've got free face painting, popcorn, food vans. You can't get better than that, and good vibes. Lots on this weekend. The Military Jeep Club of Queensland, 50th Annual Military Vehicle Show, and Swap Meet. 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
2: Good afternoon. The Centennial Motorway is standstill north and southbound through Springfield Lakes. After early crash, lanes have been reduced. Expect heavy delays on the approach. Avoid the area if you can. Local motorway is standstill eastbound from Ellen Grove to Heathwood. Ipswich Motorway struggling westbound through Gales. Cunningham Highway still looking good through Flinders View and Amberley. No worries on the Warrego between Ipswich and Toowoomba, and delays in town on Brisbane and Limestone Street. At Bob Jane T-Marts, receive a free $200 e-gift card when you buy three, get one free on selected Yokohama tyres. Bob Jane T-Marts, they'll look after you. It's Heath Wood, more traffic in 15 on River 949's Live and Local Drive Home.
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0: Flashback Friday on River and iHeart. 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
3: Good afternoon. The Centenary Motorway is standstill north and southbound still through Springfield Lakes. After that earlier crash, lanes have been reduced. Expect heavy delays on the approach. Please avoid the area if you can. The Logan Motorway, heavy eastbound from Ellen Grove to Heathwood. Ipswich Motorway, slow westbound through Gales. Cunningham Highway is still untroubled for now. Delays in town on Brisbane and Limestone Street and looking pretty good on the Warrego between Ipswich and Toowoomba. Ready for the game this weekend? 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It's Heathwood. More traffic in 15 on River 949's Live and Local Drive Home.

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0: So many artists touring this year. That'll continue next year. The romantic tour of Bruno Mars is bringing us that in February and March. So how does he chill out?
3: Put on a movie. Very simple. Yeah, that's simple. Put on a movie and tune out. Recently, I have a club in Las Vegas called the Pinky Ring, and it's the greatest club on earth. If you want to dance, if you want to have a good time, if you want to have a drink, that's what I do. And yeah, celebrate in your own club that you built with your own hands.
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5: Good afternoon. Tenor motorway stands still affecting north and southbound lanes. Lanes still remain reduced. Expect heavy delays on the approach. Avoid the area if you can. Logan motorway, a standstill eastbound from Ellen Grove to Parkinson. Ipswich motorway slow westbound through Gales. Cunningham Highway still looking fine at the moment. Delays in town on Brisbane and Limestone Street. And no worries on the Warrego between Ipswich and Toowoomba. 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It's Heath Wood. Another check in 15.

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2: Hello, I'm Monique Crichton. Well, another day, another data breach. This time, the trading platform Stake has been impacted. The Aussie-based investment app emailed customers today, revealing personal information like names, phone numbers, and some tax details have been compromised. Stake says a third-party partner was hacked. Lions and Dockers fans have made the trek from the north and west, descending on Melbourne today for the grand final parade. Tens of thousands turning out proudly, showing off their club colours. Captains Alex Pearce and Josh Dunkley set a new record of the longest hold of the Premiership Cup, with Dunkley letting go last. This Lions supporter telling Nine he believes they can get the job done.
3: Been lucky enough to do it twice, so hopefully we get the third one on Saturday and we'll be very happy.
2: Meantime, the Weather Bureau's tweaked tomorrow's Melbourne forecast ever so slightly to be wet and just 16. But forecaster Jonathan Howe says it won't be as grim as it sounds.
4: The good news is that we are expecting the bulk of the rain to gradually clear up by the time we head to lunchtime. So kick off at 2:30, still a very light shower or two about, still quite cloudy and cool, but the bulk of the rainfall should have eased by then.
2: And less than 2 weeks after he was kicked off Ed Sheeran's tour, Macklemore's announced he'll be heading back out on the road, headlining a series of live shows to raise money for Palestine. The rapper's locked in gigs in Dublin, Paris and London next month, with US dates set to be added in the next week or so.
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2: In sport, it's been revealed the so-called Pullman Five will be eligible to win the Swans Best and Fairest Award, but Isaac Heaney, Chad Warner, Nick Blakey, James Jordan and Riley Bice won't be attending the Bob Skilton Awards night on Thursday in Sydney at their own request. Adelaide's Jordan Butts is heading to the Western Bulldogs under free agency. The 26-year-old has been with the club for the past 8 seasons, playing 94 games for the Crows. And a huge crowd's expected in Townsville this evening, with the Socceroos taking on Brazil in the first of 2 international friendlies. That's the latest in news and sport.
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7: We're officially into the weekend. This is what your forecast looks like. Down to 11 degrees, possible showers for Saturday. Just a couple of mil, nothing too much in it. 27 degrees, warming up for Sunday. 30, down to 8. Sunny day, 27 degrees for Toowoomba. Looking good weather-wise for the SG Markets first birthday celebrations. And back to work Monday with a shower of 2 and 25.
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7: 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G'day there, it's Ilya. It's not this.
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3: Good afternoon. The Centenary Motorway is still affected north and southbound through Springfield Lakes after that earlier crash. Lanes have been reduced there. Expect heavy delays on the approach. Please avoid the area if you can. The Ipswich Motorway is struggling westbound through Gales. Logan Motorway, a standstill eastbound from Ellen Grove to Parkinson. Cunningham Highway seeing now delays through Flinders View. And the Warrego also with congestion through Carralee. Family dinners sorted thanks to Aldi. 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Aldi, good different. 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

0: That's why we call it the best day of the week. River 949's Flashback Friday, streaming live on the iHeart app. Take us anywhere you go this weekend. We are live from the SG Market's first birthday celebrations. Out of the studio into the Petmints Direct River over. Come and say g'day from 9 o'clock. Now, across the weekend, if you've got some time, a $1,000 school holiday fund could be coming your way. All you got to do the latest survey. Not a music panel member. Free to join. Takes about 5 minutes. That $1,000 school relief could be coming your way.
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5: Good afternoon. The Centenary Motorway is standstill north and southbound at the moment through Springfield Lakes. After earlier crash, lanes have been reduced. Avoid the area if you can. The Ipswich Motorway continues to struggle westbound from Gales to Riverview this afternoon. Logan Motorway also not much better. It's heavy westbound through Ellen Grove. Cunningham Highway now looking good through Flinders View. No delays on the Warrego between Ipswich and Toowoomba, and a few lingering delays now on Brisbane Street. 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Another check in 15 minutes from River 949 and the iHeart app.
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0: From two, that's 10 Annan Street, the indoor bowls hall. 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
3: Good afternoon. Check out those roads for you once again. The Centennial Motorway stands still north and southbound through Springfield Lakes after that earlier crash, which has left lanes reduced. Please avoid the area if you can. The Ipswich Motorway is still struggling westbound through Gales. The Logan Motorway heavy westbound through Elling Grove. Cunningham Highway delay free at the moment. And no worries on the Warrego between Ipswich and Toowoomba, and some lingering delays in town on Brisbane and Limestone Street. Score a win at Dan Murphy's. 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
4: Hi, it's Sally Pearson. Geelong has sent a warning message to the rest of the AFLW, recording its sixth win in a row with a 36-point win over Hawthorn. Tonight it's a blockbuster between ladder leaders Melbourne and third-placed North Melbourne. NRLW finals continue this weekend with minor premiers the Roosters coming up against the Raiders tomorrow. The Titans meet with the Broncos in a Queensland derby on Sunday, and Wallaroos lock Michaela Leonard is set to become the first Australian woman to reach 50 tests when they take on Scotland on Sunday.
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6: Good afternoon. The Centenary Motorway is standstill north and southbound through Springfield Lakes after that earlier crash this afternoon. Some lanes remain closed. Please avoid the area if you can. The Ipswich Motorway continues to struggle westbound from Gales to Riverview. Logan Motorway heavy westbound through Ellen Grove. Cunningham Highway looking fine through Flindersview and Amberley. No worries on the Warrego between Ipswich and Toowoomba. And delays in town lingering on Brisbane and Limestone Street. 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
8: Finland takes over the southeast. Tonight, the NRL's newest team chases its maiden grand final. We're live with exclusive access inside Suncorp Stadium and with the most loyal fans in Redcliffe Heartland. Plus, Lions Pride on parade in front of thousands of fans ahead of tomorrow's AFL decider. Also tonight, a murder investigation launched after a body is found in an inner city bin. Hollywood stars among dozens arrested outside the UN protesting Israel's Prime Minister. The dodgy fridge move that landed this chilled-out passenger a whopping fine. And revelations Dolly Parton recorded one final song just months before her passing.
9: This is Nine News Queensland.
8: Good evening, Queensland, live from Suncorp Stadium. Tonight, the Dolphins dare to dream. They'll make history here in their first ever NRL preliminary final against the Roosters, hunting that maiden grand final. We have the home turf advantage in front of a sold-out crowd, 52,000 strong. Tonight, with exclusive access and analysis, your Nine News team is across Dolphins territory. Then we're live to Melbourne as our Lions seek a three-peat AFL premiership. It is a blockbuster weekend. Special coverage begins now.
10: This is the moment Finns fanatics have been waiting for.
11: Fees up! Fees up!
12: Get on the train, mate, and we're riding all the way to the grand final this year.
10: In their thousands, taking over the southeast and turning it red. For the faithful, the pilgrimage to the hallowed grounds of the Cauldron came calling 12 hours before kickoff.
13: Fees up! Go, boys!
14: The Peninsula is pumped and definitely proud no matter what happens. What a year, what a season, what a build we've had. It's just been mega.
15: From Redcliffe all the way up to Central Queensland.
16: Yeah.
15: That's who we're repping.
10: Packing the pubs for the Dolphins only 4 years in the NRL, there's already a lot to celebrate.
17: Go the Dolphins. Fins up.
10: Fins up and warming up the vocal cords for a Dolphins war cry. At Legends of Caxton, they're already selling out of Finn's fashion.
18: The better jerseys like the Heritage, as an example. I would love to have some more of those, but unfortunately, no one can get any, and they're a hot item.
10: Inside Suncorp Stadium, the stage is set. It's no chook pen for the outnumbered Roosters fans.
19: Roosters win for sure.
20: You do know that Dolphins like to eat roast chicken for dinner.
10: The Lord Alfred is the Dolphins' official Caxton Street home.
21: They're my favourite team in the whole world. Everyone that comes through here tonight, I would say the majority will be pods from the Dolphins.
22: Yeah, baby!
10: Tonight is for the Dolphins who dreamed it, for the fans who believe it, 80 minutes of NRL to do it, and Finns will book a date with grand final.

0: final destiny.
1: Well, Josephine Shannon is with Finns fans at the Lord Alfred Josie. It looks like a Dolphins takeover on Caxton Street.
2: Oh, Melissa, you have to be here to really believe it. They are painting Caxton Street and the Lord Alfred red. They are so excited. They're only minutes away from marching down past the Caxton Hotel, the Chook Pen, where all the Roosters are. They are so excited. They're going to get to the game nice and early. Guys, how are we feeling?
1: Oh, good. I am ready for them. I can't wait for the crowd to get here at Suncorp. Well, let's go to Matthew Sympicus now. Matt, you are in Dolphins heartland tonight.
3: I certainly am, Melissa. Good evening to you. While the Dolphins have only been in the NRL for the past 4 years, the Redcliffe Dolphins have been a proud club for almost 80 years in the Brisbane Rugby League and the Queensland Cup competition. So a lot of these diehard Redcliffe fans are hoping to see the Finns create history and make the NRL Grand Final tonight. We've got thousands of fans. Unfortunately, we've spotted one Roosters fan. I just want to get, as a Roosters fan, a quick prediction. Oh, wait. Hang on, we don't want his prediction. We don't really care what he thinks tonight. Only one Roosters fan. Got the rest of the Dolphins here. Guys, who's going to win tonight?
2: Fisher!
3: Melissa.
1: Oh, the anticipation is almost too much to bear. Thank you, Matt. Well, Adam Jackson is with the Dolphins CEO here at Suncorp, brother. AJ, what an incredible journey in just 4 years in the NRL.
4: That's right, Melissa. You can't help but marvel at the way the Dolphins have been able to capture the imagination of the entire rugby league community. Terry Reedy, you've been part of the club since day one. How proud are you the way this club has just exploded?
5: It is. It's a bit surreal, and you think, less than four seasons ago, we're coming together for the first day of pre-season and having our first session together, and here we are with 50,000 people. You saw the Sea of Red there marching down Caxton, the crowds that we get here. There's a lot to be excited about and a lot to be proud of, so it's wonderful.
4: And the godfather of rugby league here in Queensland, our first ever Origin captain, Arthur Beetson, wanted this to happen. He wanted the Dolphins in the NRL. How fittingly is it tonight you play against the Roosters for a spot in the grand final, given that he's a former Roosters player himself?
5: It is. It's a wonderful story, and that's our club. It's bigger than just the last 4 years, the heritage of the club that's nearly 80 years old. And Arthur won our first ever BRL premiership way back in 1965, and his dream was to see the Dolphins play the Roosters, and we did that in round one. And it was a bit of a ball over when we beat them, and let's hope we're doing the same thing tonight and the Finns are up.
4: And just finally, your level of confidence?
5: I'm always confident, but the boys haven't got here by accident. They won 16 in the last 18 games, finished, if you like, one game behind the minor premiers, went over to New Zealand in hostile conditions and got the job done and earned the fact to play a prelim final here in front of a sellout crowd here at Suncorp. So can't wait to see a red and hopefully the Finns are up.
4: Well, there you go, Melissa, full of confidence in the Dolphins camp, and we'll be back in Sport Live with an exclusive match preview from a Maroons legend as we count down to this grand final qualifier.
1: Look forward to it, AJ. Thank you. Well, we are going to check in with Abby Guerin now. Abby, how are conditions looking for kickoff?
6: Hello, Melissa. Well, we have seen a couple of isolated showers up around Dolphins heartland this afternoon. The Moreton Bay region copping just a couple of millimetres there. Those showers are moving west now over the South Burnett, and I don't think they'll affect you too much at Suncorp Stadium. It should be a nice, clear evening ahead. You're looking at about 19 degrees for kickoff at 7:50 p.m. and an easterly breeze, so just keep an eye on how that might affect the kicking game tonight. Conditions looking a little more grim for the AFL Grand Final tomorrow. Quite chilly down there, and it could be a little sloppy for our Brisbane Lions as they set out to defend their title. But here at Burleigh Heads this evening, we have a nice clear evening ahead of us, and that's great because the crowds have piled in here to the Burleigh Heads Hotel, which has just reopened for footy finals weekend. Melissa, they've undergone a multi-million dollar revamp, and we can't wait to get in there and check out all the action on the big screen a little later on. But for now, I'll be back a little later in the bulletin with your full forecast.
1: See you then, Abby. Thank you. Well, the Dolphins' extraordinary success is something the NRL's expansion teams will be hoping to emulate. Perth enters the competition next year, then PNG. The Ipswich Jets, they are now ramping up their bid to become Team 20.
0: Alfie Langer, the Walters brothers, Kurt Capewell, Sam Walker and Ali Brigginshaw all have two things in common. They're incredible footy players and they all hail from Ipswich.
7: In our Western Corridor, if you go back to the team of the century, 12 players and a coach came from here.
0: The Ipswich Jets describe themselves as a player factory.
7: Currently, if you live in Ipswich, every 1,000 people, 2.29 will play rugby league.
0: And soon, those players will have a new $40 million grandstand. Construction now underway. Yet another reason why it's this club that deserves to be team number 20 in the NRL, says the chairman.
7: We've got no doubt that we're the best commercial bid long term.
0: And then there's what you can't see, you can only feel. The Ipswich Jets argue this is the spiritual home of rugby league in southeast Queensland. The first match played here back in 1909.
8: We want a licence. That's the message. It's pretty simple. We're ready to have a licence. We think we'll be a very successful organisation if we get that opportunity.
0: The Jets have competition from New Zealand, East Brisbane, Logan, Toowoomba and Rockhampton.
9: Our Penrith, our Parramatta is Ipswich and Toowoomba, and this is where the next license for the NRL should be.
7: We've got big ambitions and big dreams, and we back it up with hard work.
0: Peter Volandis and the ARLC is expected to make a decision by Christmas.
8: At the end of the day, PVL is going to make a decision whatever he wants to do, so we just hope it's in our favour.
0: Jessica Millward, Nine News.
1: Back to tonight, and we are going to see something special here at Suncorp Stadium. Finals fever has well and truly arrived across the southeast and in Melbourne, where our Lions are writing a new chapter of AFL history. Joel Dry is live at the MCG tonight. Joel, the final stage is set.
10: Melissa, good evening to you from a fully prepped MCG where you can feel the nervous energy. Obviously empty at the moment, but in less than 24 hours, this place will be filled with 100,000 very eager fans. But today it was all about the action outside of the stadium, where even more people line the streets for the traditional AFL Grand Final parade, a fixture in the September calendar that has become pretty frequent for Lions fans.
11: In the shadow of the MCG, the AFL world celebrates the last two teams standing.
12: Go the Mighty Lions!
11: The players on show with most eyes on Brisbane's midfield gun. Lockie fought the law and the Lion won.
13: Lockie, mate, how relieved to be in this chair today.
11: It's been a rollercoaster ride to secure this seat and a spot in the side for tomorrow's grand final. Banned for striking, barred by the tribunal before a bombshell win at the appeals board.
14: Kept things pretty normal other than having to attend a couple of tribunal hearings, but yeah, just glad that I'm able to participate tomorrow.
15: I'm still a bit on the line about that. I don't think he should have gone loose, but...
11: It's a very diplomatic response. The three-peat process begins with the traditional parade that started in a non-traditional way.
10: What's more exciting, the Wiggles or the Lions players?
11: More than 200,000 passionate fans lining the streets. Queenslanders well represented. They're nervous.
15: Really nervous about the game.
11: And much, much poorer.
16: That's it per person, so...
11: But confident.
16: Never in doubt, this is our fourth year here now, so we're seasoned veterans.
11: For the Lions squad, this pre-game ritual is now becoming a yearly fixture. A fourth year straight riding this route.
10: Dogs, mate, how's the support?
17: Very good. Always great. Go Brisbane.
10: It may not have been the smoothest road to the last Saturday in September, with a qualifying final loss, controversial decisions in the prelim final and the Lachie Neale drama. But that's all behind them now, and their path has brought them to the MCG and a chance of securing history.
11: Today, it was two sets of hands on the AFL Cup. Tradition says the first captain to let go is dooming his team's destiny. The Lions taking that first victory. And for Dockers fans, the tears have already begun. Here's hoping in 24 hours there's tears of joy for Brisbane's back to back to back.
18: Lions! Lions!
10: Oh, it is hard to believe there is another three-peat within reach of those Lions. It's a very hot ticket to get in here tomorrow. I want to go outside the stadium right now where we are joined by Jacob Funk, who's going to chat with a couple of fans willing to go the extra mile to secure one of these seats.
18: Yeah, these really are the hardcore fans, Joel. The MCC members that are camping out here overnight to try and get the best seat in the house, the perfect view of tomorrow's grand final. We've got plenty of fans of some of the Victorian clubs. We've also got some Lions representation down here. We've got Louise and David that have driven down from Shepparton. Guys, how are you guys feeling ahead of tomorrow?
19: Yeah, pretty confident. Wet weather, it'll suit our grand ball, and we've got a team of champions in Fags we trust and we believe.
18: And you guys are very long-time fans?
19: Absolutely. We're all Fitzroy members, now Brisbane Lion members.
18: Very good. And these guys were here, of course, this afternoon as the team completed their preparations here at the MCG. They had their captain's run, and coming up in sport, Joel, we'll have more from the lead up to tomorrow's grand final, as well as a potential bombshell for Brisbane with Chris Fagan revealing his future at the club is up in the air.
10: Thank you, Jacob. All is in readiness, Alison. The only thing to think about is the weather. Could be a little bit cold, a bit windy, and plenty of showers. So not really Queenslander weather, but I'm sure the boys can get over that. I'm going to join you a little bit later with a special guest. I'll see you soon.
20: We look forward to that. Thank you, Joel. Well, to the day's other news now, and there has been a horror find in a bin outside an apartment complex in Kangaroo Point. Hatea Gripski is there. Hatea, a body was found.
21: Alison, it's understood a garbage collector found the body while emptying a bin at this Kangaroo Point apartment complex just before midday. It sparked a major investigation with police declaring a crime scene. At this stage, it's not known how this person has died, but police have been interviewing the people who live at this building and neighbours as well. We did speak with one man who was walking through the area as this all unfolded. He lives here. Take a listen.
22: I had to turn around because it's like a big crime scene, you know, a bit shocking. Figured I'd come down and have a look, see what's going on. So it's pretty disturbing to find out.
21: Alison will bring you the very latest information as it comes to hand.
20: Hatea, thank you.

0: Discovery in Ipswich, where the body found inside a Belbird Park home following a suspicious fire overnight. Police setting up a crime scene with hopes DNA and dental records will help identify the remains.
1: It's a terrible way for someone to perish, and you know, and our thoughts always go out to that family, and we will do a lot of work, I can tell you, over the weekend to try and identify that individual.
0: Investigators are probing reports of strong smells of petrol around the time as they work out what caused the blaze. Marching to the cauldron, next we return live to Caxton Street as the Finns faithful count down the moments to an historic kickoff. Fiery scenes at the UN as Israel's Prime Minister slams the countries that walked out on his speech. Thousands of child safety and youth justice workers walk off the job. And after sport, your first look at Brisbane's new light display, where you can see it.
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4: River 949 traffic.
5: Evening, the Centenna Motorway has southbound lanes closed in Springfield Lakes after the earlier crash this afternoon. Please avoid the area if you can. The Ipswich Motorway is struggling westbound through Gales, the Western Freeway. Currently looking fine in both directions. Logan Motorway is standstill westbound through Ellen Grove. Cunningham Highway untroubled through Flinders View and Amberley. No worries on the Warrego. And delays in town lingering on Brisbane and Limestone Tree. 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Google Flagstone's only Catholic prep to Year 12 school. It's Heath Wood. Another check in 15 minutes on River 949 and the iHeart app.
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3: Hollywood stars were among dozens arrested outside the United Nations protesting the Israel Prime Minister Benjamin Netanyahu's fiery speech, coming as Anthony Albanese declared Australia stands ready to help restore global order.
4: Benjamin Netanyahu ready for a fight, with jeers louder than the cheers and a big walkout.
5: I request an order in the hall, please.
6: If there are any other moral cowards who haven't yet left this hall, please do so now.
4: The Israeli Prime Minister, provocative, brandishing the type of pocket pager that killed dozens of Hezbollah operatives 2 years ago in a brazen Mossad sting, declaring Israel would win in spite of its enemies. Netanyahu referencing last year's Bondi massacre.
6: They're targeted simply for being Jews. Jews have been murdered in Sydney, Manchester, Montreal, Boulder, Colorado.
4: Protests outside too. Hollywood activist Susan Sarandon among dozens arrested. The UN more sedate when Anthony Albanese took to the podium defending his decision to formally recognise Palestine last year.
7: It was motivated by the determination to try and end a cycle of violence that has stolen too many innocent lives.
4: The PM also lamenting how the world order was being wrenched by rivalries.
7: We understand that the UN mission cannot

0: be entrusted solely to the great powers or the biggest countries or even the loudest voices alone.
1: Anthony Albanese's main message, that with the world tense with competition and big personalities, nations like Australia need to band together to reinstate respect for international law that protects everyone. Singling out the squabble over dangerous tech after OpenAI's extraordinary breach of four government websites.
0: To shape artificial intelligence development rather than be passively shaped by it.
1: A speech that doubled as Australia's audition for a seat on the Security Council in 3 years' time. In New York, Andrew Proben, Nine News. This week has shown how two great forces will shape the future. One of them is AI. The other is the rivalry between the US and China. The United Nations has perhaps never looked so vulnerable in its 80 years. But for Australia and like-minded nations, there's no option but push on, end the AI arms race, and revive the UN's original mission for peaceful settlement.
2: Thousands of child safety and youth justice workers have walked off the job for 2.5 hours across Queensland, demanding better pay and working conditions. Employees dragged mattresses onto the street at Ipswich, a reference to revelations some children in care were sleeping on the floor of department offices. The Together Union arguing caseloads are unsafe and children are not getting their needs met. How not to move a fridge in your car tonight. See the moment police make this bizarre bust, all caught on body cam. That's ahead. Disguised as an Uber Eats rider, next see Bolamar Condon moments before he allegedly shot two men dead with his police gun. The eyes of the world on Washington as Donald Trump hosts his autocratic rival. The latest controversy surrounding the Sydney Swans Pullman Five. And U2 frontman Bono reveals Dolly Parton recorded one final song.
3: 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And don't say I'm pretty.

0: being so much more.
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3: Welcome back to Suncorp Stadium, where crowds are just starting to file in for tonight's historic preliminary finals. The Dolphins gearing up to secure their maiden decider. Let's go live to Josephine Shannon on Paxton Street. Josie, Finns fans, they are fired up and on the move.
4: Oh, Melissa, how good is this? Take a look at Paxton Street behind me. They are ready. They've already started. They're so keen to get there for this finals match. Alison, they're headed straight to Suncorp Stadium. They won't take long to get there at all.
5: Absolutely not. We are so excited for you and all the fans, Josie. Thank you. Never-before-seen video has been released by the Supreme Court, which shows the final moments before bowler Mark Condon allegedly became a killer. The police officer, captured on CCTV, walking on a Sydney street in a motorcycle helmet, carrying a food delivery bag and a gun.
6: Disguised as a delivery rider, bowler Mark Condon, standing, waiting, allegedly steeling himself for what he'd been planning. He paces outside a Paddington Terrace, then walks to the front gate. 5 minutes after he disappears from view, allegedly killing TV presenter Jesse Baird and his boyfriend Luke Davies with his police pistol in February 2024. He claims it was self-defence, but the Crown alleges he'd been preparing for murder, 3 days earlier withdrawing cash, which he used to buy a surfboard bag at Westfield in Miranda. The following day, allegedly pretending to return his gun to Balmain Police Station, then taking his mother to hire a car at Mascot before driving it to Paddington at dawn. But the court heard this wasn't the first time he'd gone incognito to the terrace. Georgia Cook giving evidence that he told her he'd driven there more than once in his mother's car and a hoodie so Jesse wouldn't recognise him. He told me he had been watching from outside of Jesse's house. He'd seen Jesse have sex with other men. He'd watched where Jesse left the key, broke into the house, stole the Polaroid camera, ate Jesse's Easter egg. That conversation allegedly happened in May 2023. In mid-November, Jesse cut off all contact when he caught Bo allegedly making Instagram posts which made it seem like they were together.
7: A woman who had been friends with Lamar Condon since high school says that after Jesse blocked him on Instagram, he guilt-tripped and pressured her into sending him a message from her account.
6: Shay Davison telling the court she didn't read the 1,600-word message before it was sent, but it said, "Bo has a cancerous tumour growing in his left shoulder. I know Bo will want to make things right." The Crown case is that was a lie from the accused to try and win Jesse back before his plan changed tack. Annalise Bolt, Nine News.
5: The eyes of the world are on Washington, D.C., where Donald Trump has hosted his autocratic rival, Xi Jinping. The Chinese president's visit packed with pomp and pageantry, but lacking any major breakthrough.
8: America's greatest honours for America's greatest rival. Donald Trump came armed with history, military, and flattery.
9: President Xi and I have forged a friendship. A truly great friendship, actually, built.
8: Xi Jinping, with rapidly growing power, prominence, influence, and an apparent appreciation of stone.
9: He likes granite. He's an expert on stone, aside from many other things.
8: The two superpowers together on a day when super technology demanded center stage, and it was Xi who

0: underscored the importance of AI talks.
1: We have both the capability and responsibility to develop and manage AI for good and ensure that the development of AI is always under human control.
0: The very titans behind the technology given a seat at the table too. Top brass from NVIDIA, Apple, Meta, along with the US president's former first buddy, Elon Musk, all in attendance as Trump and Xi delivered warm words.
2: President Xi and I both understand that we represent different systems, but the ties between our people endure, and we've never gotten along better.
1: President Trump and I had sincere and in-depth exchanges.
0: Each moment of this landmark summit is being met with fanfare and pageantry. That is, China's Xi Jinping granted a full honor guard. It's a spectacle of power and posturing. But for all the red carpet diplomacy, tonight, no breakthrough deal between two sides with an old and deep mistrust.
2: May all of our people know a future of harmony, peace and success.
0: At the White House, Lauren Tomasi, 9 News.
3: The 5 suspended Sydney Swans players will not be allowed to attend the club's awards night next week. But the so-called Pullman 5 are still eligible to be crowned the season's best and fairest player and awarded the Bob Skilton Medal. Nick Blakey, Riley Bice, Isaac Heaney, James Jordan and Chad Warner were all stood down after a late night of partying at a Melbourne hotel in August. Dolly Parton's final song before her death will be released in the coming weeks. Featuring on U2's latest album, frontman Bono says the country music star defied bed rest orders to record the track, revealing you can hear the struggle in her voice. The song is called Torn and comes out on November 13. Lions on the cusp of a three-peat. Next, we have our hands on the silverware that will seal the deal.
4: I'll have the details of the big new financial plan from McDonald's.
3: The fridge move that's landed this man a hefty fine. And more than a year after his death, how you can watch Ozzy Osbourne's final performance on the big screen.
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8: River 949 Traffic.
9: Good evening. A check of those roads once again for your Friday run home. The Centennial Motorway has southbound lanes closed after the earlier crash this afternoon. Please avoid the area if you can. Otherwise, the Ipswich Motorway underspeed westbound through Goodna. Delays in town lingering on Brisbane and Limestone Street. Cunningham Highway untroubled through Flinders and Amberley. The Western Freeway also delay free in both directions. No worries on the Warrego between Ipswich and Toowoomba. The 2026 Toyota AFL Grand Final is here. Can Fremantle claim their first premiership? Or will Brisbane go back to back to back? 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It's Heath Wood. 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
6: The world's biggest burger chain is set to go into the world of advertising. Here's finance editor Chris Collar.
7: McDonald's HQ this week unveiled plans to launch its own advertising network in addition to selling burgers and nuggets. It's been piloting a system that lets third parties advertise on its drive-through screens in the US for a month and told investors it could end up being a billion-dollar part of the business. Now, the company said it's an opportunity to bring in revenue at little extra cost because globally, McDonald's serves about 70 million people a day, and that's a lot of eyeballs. No word yet on when that advertising system could come to Australia. As for our market, the ASX lost ground today, and investors who use Australian trading platform Stake were told this afternoon their personal information was caught in a data breach. Users are being warned to be on the lookout for phishing and impersonation attempts. And the Australian dollar is heading into the weekend buying 70 US cents, 61 euro cents and 111 Japanese yen.
6: Checking fuel, the average price for unleaded petrol in Brisbane and on the Gold Coast is $2.38. Diesel in Brisbane is $2.91. RACQ says unleaded prices have been trending up. If you need to fill up, aim to pay $2.32 or less. Let's head back to the MCG now, where Joel Dry has managed to track down what the Lions and Dockers will be fighting for.
8: Alison, I promised you a special guest, and while it doesn't have much to say, this is a very sought-after bit of kit. This is, of course, the AFL Cup that both teams will be playing for tomorrow. If the Lions are able to secure that three-peat, it will be Lions legend Simon Black who will present it to the team. It is a long road to get to the last Saturday in September, but the Lions have made it. This is what they're playing for. It is all on the line. Hopefully, when we talk again, this time tomorrow, it will still be in the hands of Queenslanders.
6: Wouldn't that be great? Well, 14 months after his death, there is a chance for Ozzy Osbourne fans to pay tribute to the legendary musician. His final concert coming to the big screen. Ozzy and Black Sabbath, Back to the Beginning, set to hit cinemas from October 28. The 2.5-hour film showing the full concert from Birmingham last July. He died just 17 days later, aged 76. Next in sport, a Maroons legend joins us to preview the Dolphins' must-win finals match. Plus, the shock admission from the Lions coach on the eve of the AFL decider. At the end of sport, where you can see Brisbane's new dazzling light display.
9: Currently 19 degrees and a nice clear evening in Burleyhead. Some scattered showers over parts of the southeast this evening, but it should stay nice and dry at Suncorp for the Finns final. Your full forecast not far away.
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1: Good evening, live from Suncorp Stadium, where we could be about to witness an historic moment in the NRL. The Dolphins on the cusp of qualifying for the grand final for the first time, and a win here tonight in front of a sold-out crowd will seal their spot in the decider. The Finns have just arrived at the ground looking relaxed, despite this being only the club's second ever finals appearance, and they're fully refreshed following a week off after winning in the opening round of the final series. In fact, the Dolphins head into this clash against the Roosters on a massive 8-game winning streak. And Darren Lockyer is someone used to playing high-stakes games here at Suncorp Stadium. We know you're a Broncos man, but are your Finns up tonight supporting Redcliffe?
2: Oh, I think they're very capable of winning tonight. They're in form. Their outside backs are elite. And I think the battle for me is in the forward pack. If they can win the battle up front, the Dolphins, I think they're a good chance of winning because there's plenty of points in them, but they just need to get their defence right tonight.
1: And Hammer was the difference essentially in that first week of the finals appearance. What makes him so dangerous? What do you want to see from the Hammer tonight?
2: Speed. Yep. That's what makes him dangerous. But his ability to follow the football and just find half a chance and turn it into points, that's why he's so dangerous. He's always, wherever the ball is, Hammer's not far away. And if he gets some space, away he goes.
1: And quite mixed emotions for us Queenslanders tonight, because potentially it could be the last ever NRL game for Daly Cherry Evans. And conversely, our current Maroons halfback Sam Walker makes his comeback from injury. How do you think that situation will pan out with those two?
2: Well, it's interesting, isn't it? I mean, the Roosters were, you know, they won well last week. They look good. But Sam Walker, we know, plays eyes up footy. He plays what's in front of him, and he can be unpredictable. So the Roosters will come tonight with a different style of footy. So it'll be interesting to see how it plays out.
1: And you'll be part of the commentary team. Busy night ahead. I'll let you go, Lockie.
2: Yeah, can't wait. Looking forward to it.
1: Fins up for Lockie there, predicting a victory for the Dolphins. We'll hear him alongside Cam Smith, Salty and Billy Slater. Well, overcoming the pain barrier will be the key for the Panthers in Sunday's preliminary final against the Newcastle Knights. Nathan Cleary's injured foot and Isaiah Yeo's torn pec would stop most mere mortals, and the fact they're playing on has their Penrith teammates in awe.
3: If there's one secret to the Panthers' sustained success, it could be the quality of their leadership. While Nathan Cleary's battle to play through the pain of a foot injury has been the past fortnight's main talking point, Isaiah Yeo's courage is also inspiring.
4: Both our captains. You know, Yeo is a big thing. You know, he's kind of what he's done so far. It feels like he's bloody Superman. Like, he's got such toughness, not just physical toughness, but being able to, you know, mentally prepare yourself that your body's not 100% right, but being able to still do it, it's kind of something I look up to them.
3: Yeo's feats on the field are there for all to see, but it's behind the scenes where he works his real magic at Penrith.
4: I listen to him like a lot. Like, he's actually probably like a father figure to a lot of boys, and so myself especially. Kind of, he gets us all in line. You know, we can have our laugh and giggle, but when Yoey steps up, it's kind of like, yeah, right, it's time.
3: It's not only the Panthers' elder statesmen which have won McLean's respect. He's also full of admiration for his direct opponent on Sunday, Dane Gagai.
4: It's kind of cool, you know, being able to do it at his age. You know, he's such an exceptional player, you know, still to this day. So it's kind of, it'll be a good opportunity and a good challenge to go against him.
3: But McLean won't take a backward step.
4: It's kind of human nature to be competitive and, you know, to win your one-on-one battle. So obviously it'll be a really good challenge, not for myself, not just for myself, but I suppose the whole team.
3: Chris Hodgkinson, 9 News.
1: And the Queensland Cup Player of the Year has piqued the interest of several NRL clubs. Christopher Woodbridge dominated the QRL Awards night, winning the Petro Sivinaseva medal and taking out the Fullback and Rookie of the Year honours, while Selwyn Cobbo received another accolade in his stellar season, voted the Maroons best for the 2026 Origin Series. Turning to AFL now, where even the Lions admit they're surprised Lachie Neale's been cleared to play in the grand final. But a bigger change could be on the way for Brisbane, with Chris Fagan revealing his future beyond tomorrow is still undecided.
5: Lachie Neale running onto the MCG just as he will tomorrow. Even the Lions surprise he's been cleared to play in the grand final.
6: Good for Lachie, good for footy, I reckon. But we were pretty much ready for him not to be playing, I must admit.
7: I'm a bit cynical with these things, and sometimes I feel like yeah, that's the outcome that gets reached a little bit later than what I thought it would get reached.
5: Given the green light in a last-ditch appeal, Neil's no stranger to grand final drama, last year making a miracle comeback from a calf injury.
6: Well, we were preparing for him not to play last year too, and we went okay in the grand finals.
5: Neil's inclusion means that Noah Answorth is the unlucky Lion to miss out on selection for tomorrow's grand final.
6: Yeah, difficult decision. Coaches aren't supposed to have favourite players, but he's one of mine.
5: Neil set to leave the Lions at season's end. Chris Fagan also no certainty of staying as he contemplates retirement.
6: But I honestly don't know right at this point in time whether I'll keep going or not.
8: Whatever happens, happens. But at the end of the day, he's been a great coach and yeah, really excited to hopefully continue on with him.
5: Despite the Lions boasting a wealth of grand final experience, there will be two decided debutants playing for Brisbane tomorrow, with Oscar Allen and Sam Draper glad they made the move to Queensland.
9: Charlie Cameron's been great. He likes to let me know how many grand finals he's played in. He says, yeah, little bro, if you need anything, let me know.
5: Allen won just 6 games in his last 4 seasons at West Coast before joining Brisbane this year.
10: Yeah, it's unbelievable to be... to have an opportunity to play in the grand final, but the support that the club have shown me and my family off field as well, that was probably the big selling point for me.
5: And his animosity towards grand final foe Fremantle is well entrenched.
10: Yeah, grew up a West Coast fan, so wouldn't say I grew up loving Freo.
5: In Melbourne, Jacob Funk, 9 News.
1: Matt Renshaw can consider himself a tad unlucky, dismissed by a spectacular catch in Australia's opening ODI match against South Africa. The Queenslander was leading a late revival before his innings ended on 44 in the fingertips of Proteas all-rounder Marco Jensen. South Africa went on to win by 67 runs after bowling out the Aussies for 230. Aussie golfer Min Woon Lee has blown a golden opportunity to beat world number one Scotty Scheffler on the opening day of the President's Cup. Their four-ball battle decided on the 18th when Lee's partner Sung Jae Im had this lengthy birdie putt to tie the match. Adam Scott also lost his match, but the internationals only trailed the Americans 3-2, thanks largely to Tom Kim, who produced the shot of the day on the way to securing a valuable point for the international team. But tonight, Alison, it is all about Suncorp Stadium. The Dolphins in this final against the Roosters. They've beaten them twice already this season. Third time lucky, and they're into the grand final. You can sense the atmosphere really starting to build.
11: Yes, a little lonely here in studio. We wish we were there with you, AJ. Have a great night. We have your first look tonight at a new light display. It's called Botanic by Night, with 11 illuminated native animals, including an ibis, some standing 2.3 metres tall and 4.6 metres long. You can follow them along an 837 metre path at Mount Cutha Botanic Gardens. Each animal has its own character and story. With food trucks as well, it runs from tonight right through until October 10. You can book your tickets at Botanic by Night online. In just 3 minutes, a man and a fridge lying out the back of the car. Next, how not to transport your appliances. But first, Abby Guerin is back with a check of our weather. Abby, how's the weekend ahead looking?
12: Tomorrow, much the same as today, Alison, but Sunday is looking much warmer. Temperatures in the high 20s for most of the southeast. Your full forecast up next.
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11: 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Now for a lesson in how not to transport your household appliances. A man has been found in a

0: precarious position, lying wedged beside a fridge sticking out the back of a moving car. Police pulling over the Land Cruiser in Moreton Bay as part of a school holiday road safety blitz.
1: Inside the back of this Toyota Land Cruiser, a 46-year-old man is chilling out, lying down next to a fridge.
2: Hang on, mate. Okay, can you jump out?
1: Police pulling over the SUV in Joiner last week after the driver ran a red arrow, but they were frozen in their tracks when they saw shoes hanging out the back, the passenger trying to play it cool.
2: Yeah, I'll get you to jump out.
3: Yes, we can see your feet.
1: The man was slapped with two fines for the stunt, totaling more than $1,600.
3: Failed to wear a seatbelt and sit in a vehicle other than a designated seat.
1: The driver, a 40-year-old woman, was also hit with an almost $700 fine and lost 3 demerit points as police cracked down on dangerous and drink driving across the southeast throughout September. Hataya Gripski, 9 News.
0: It is time now for your full weather forecast. Abby, have we got any showers about this evening?
4: Hello, Alison. We did see those isolated showers passing over Moreton Bay a little earlier this afternoon. Caboolture picked up about 2 millimetres, but those showers are heading west now and easing off as they do. We are deep in Titans territory tonight on the Gold Coast here at Burleigh Heads Hotel, but we are staying dry at the moment. But the crowds have filed in here because we're all Queenslanders tonight, aren't we? So excited to watch the Finns take on the Roosters at Suncorp Stadium a little later on. Let's have a look at today's temperatures, though. The low was 10 degrees in Ipswich, 14 at Coolangatta, 16 in Brisbane. Daytime temps, 24 on the Bayside, the Gold Coast, 25 at Caboolture. Tomorrow's weather map, showers and moist onshore winds continuing for coastal Queensland. A trough and cold front over the south of the nation will bring some showers to the southern states. Looking interstate, Sydney warming up all the way to 29. Chilly in Melbourne for the AFL Grand Final. Showers for Adelaide and Hobart. The chance of a thunderstorm for Canberra. Darwin partly cloudy. Returning to Queensland, Cairns a shower or two, a possible shower in Townsville as well. Cloudy and showers late morning about Mackay, Rocky, Gladstone and Bundaberg. Shouldn't be quite as wet in Maribyrnong and Gympie. Sunny and dry in the west. For the southeast, partly cloudy with a chance of some early morning fog in the south. Some chance of a morning shower and light winds. Overnight temps between 10 and 17. Daytimes reaching the low to mid 20s. On the bay, easterlies 10 to 15 knots, turning northeasterly afternoon and evening. Seas below a metre. Brisbane, a couple of clouds about, just the chance of a passing morning shower, light winds, low of 16, daytime temps 25. 7-day outlook, Sunday warm, sunny and 28 degrees. Monday, likely a shower afternoon or evening. Tuesday, cloudy. Wednesday, starting to clear up. Thursday, 26 degrees. Ipswich tomorrow, just the chance of a morning shower. Blue skies Sunday, could crack 30. Chance of a late thunderstorm Monday. Showers easing off Tuesday. Cloud remaining through Wednesday. Gold Coast might see a morning shower again. A bit of cloud about tomorrow. Mostly sunny Sunday, 26. Monday looks ordinary, though southerlies picking up again. The rain easing off Tuesday. Sunshine Coast tomorrow, some cloud and a morning shower, 24. Sunday fine and 25. Some rain around Monday. Showers sticking around Tuesday. Easing Wednesday and Thursday. The sunshine returns. Water temperatures up to 22 degrees. Melissa, so it looks like it'll be a great second weekend of the school holidays.
5: Oh, it will be, but you know what? It's all about tonight right now, and the forecast is perfect. That is 9 News Queensland. Thanks for your company. Go the Finns!
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0: 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Doctor, what's happening to me?
1: Oh dear. I'm afraid that you have a severe case of secretus soundus.
0: Oh, God, no!
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1: Luann van Berskirk had a near-death experience. 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
1: Luann van Burskirk had a near-death experience. 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
8: As local as the westbound Mount Crosby afternoon gridlock.
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0: Doctor, I keep hearing a noise in my head, and it's driving me insane.
1: Any other symptoms?
0: Yes, I yell at the radio, I interrogate kitchen appliances, and I've already spent 10 grand I haven't won yet. Doctor, what's happening to me?
1: Oh dear. I'm afraid that you have a severe case of secretus soundus.
0: Oh God, no!
1: Yes, it's highly contagious. 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Oh, and good luck.
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2: River 949 traffic.
11: Let's get a check of the big fire first off, and the Ipswich motorway is flowing at speed both directions. It's a clear run into the Jindalee Bridge on the Centenary Highway and looking good out of Springfield. The Western Freeway is flowing at speed, and it's also clear on the Warrego and Cunningham highways. We do have roadworks happening on the Logan motorway. The eastbound off-ramp to Formation Street, Wacol, is closed until

0: Sunday morning. It is slowing through Elland Grove there. The M1, though, is a clear run northbound and southbound, looking good on the Mount Lindsay Highway into Boronia Heights. There are major track closures these school holidays on the Beenleigh and Gold Coast lines, with buses replacing trains. Plan ahead at translink.com.au. If you spot anything on the roads, give us a call on 38131949. It's Jim Boomba, and we'll check your traffic again in an hour on River 949.
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3: Good morning, Alana McIntyre here with the latest. The Pope is warning the world about the growth of artificial intelligence. Without naming leaders, the Pontiff has sounded the alarm over losing our humanity to technology during his address at the UNESCO headquarters in Paris.
4: We are witnessing new forms of isolation, material and spiritual poverty, and abandonment. Communication has become much faster, but not necessarily more truthful.
3: It comes as Donald Trump wraps up his time with the Chinese president in the US, the pair speaking about the war in Iran and artificial AI. Another meeting is planned within the next month between reps from both countries. Flu cases have been surging over the last 2 weeks in Australia, and the Centre for Disease Control's warning the country may not have passed its peak yet. Experts believe the delayed surge could be due to waning immunity and the cold snaps we had back in July, which kept more people inside. A man is yet to be formally identified after being found dead on a road in Melbourne. He was discovered at an intersection in Rosebud by motorists on the Mornington Peninsula just after midnight. No sanction has been decided after Manchester City were found guilty of all but one of 115 Premier League charges, and Ed Sheeran's shows in Massachusetts have been cancelled, not because of Macklemore, but due to severe weather.
2: 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River 949, your sport now.
3: In NRL, the Roosters are through to the grand final after defeating the Dolphins in Brisbane 36-20. A proud Daily Cherry Evans telling Nine they aren't finished yet.
5: It's special. There's absolutely no doubt about it. It's very special. But look, I'll be honest, I'm so proud to be a part of this great club and this great team, but you ask anyone and there's still more work to be done.
3: The Chooks will meet the winner of tomorrow's game between the Panthers and the Knights. Meantime, as the Lions and Dockers prepare to do battle in the AFL Grand Final today at the MCG, former Dockers captain Peter Bell has criticised the outcome for Lachie Neale.
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2: Today's weather should be partly cloudy, medium chance of shower throughout the morning, some light winds becoming northeasterly, 15 to 20 kilometres an hour in the late afternoon, and then becoming a bit lighter throughout the early evening. Maximum today of 27 degrees, starting to climb up there a little bit. Currently at Bedezet, it is 11 degrees. At Toowoomba for the Carnival of Flowers and the Holden Expo and Swap Meet up there, it is 13 degrees. And Springfield Orion at the Lagoon, it is currently 10 degrees.
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2: Top of the morning to you, Nicole.
3: Oh, top of the morning.
2: How are you this morning?
3: You know, I'm all right, Dave.
2: It is another week of school holidays in there.
3: I know.
2: How are you doing?
3: I'm okay.
2: Any therapy needed? Yeah. Any requirements?
3: Oh, it's not from the kids, so the therapy is required, but the kids are not the problem.
2: It's the rest of the world.
3: Yeah. You can say that, Dave.
2: Yes, it is the rest of the world because the world's just gone mad.
3: But everyone has.
2: It is.
3: It is. It's a little
2: bit. I thought it had something to do with the school holidays.
3: No. Kids are fine. How are you?
2: I am fantastic.
3: That's good.
2: I am fantastic.
3: How's he still keep pillowcases?
2: I did. I had to go out. Okay, so I can't tell you the story. I'll tell you the story next, hey? We'll go through my silky pillowcases.
3: We don't need to talk about it.
2: We will, because...
3: You bought them, and now your hair looks fantastic, Dave.
2: My hair looks fantastic. My Egyptian cotton pillowcases and my 600 thread sheets for my truck.
3: Mm.
2: Yeah, I've got to be careful where I park so I don't slide off the bed of a night. Anyway, hey, listen, let's get to it. We do our usual wrap around with the mayors, find out what's going on.
3: Mm.
2: What else is going on today?
3: Music.
2: The best variety music.
3: Mm-hmm.
2: We're not doing our junior sports star this weekend because it is school holidays. So, but you can still enter. So jump onto the webpage, do your entry. The webpage is Nikki.
3: River949.com.
2: And then we'll just play music.
3: Yeah.
2: I think that's probably the best thing.
3: Yeah, I think so.
2: And the only way you're going to bring me to life is with coffee right now. So.
3: Oh, you've got it.
2: I know. You've just walked in with it. Evanescence, Bring Me to Life, and Queen with a Little Kind of Magic. All relates to coffee at this time of the morning. You're with Dave and Nikki on the Saturday Startup on River.

0: Queen, A Little Kind of Magic, to get your Saturday kicked off. You're with Dave and Nikki on the Saturday Startup. We're going to go straight to Senior Constable Chantel from Ipswich Crime Prevention about home security. G'day, Chantel.
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0: Get to know your neighbours. 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That was Senior Constable Chantel from Ipswich Crime Prevention. 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In the next 10 is Miley Cyrus, or we're not allowed to call her Cyrus anymore. It's just Miley now. And Coldplay. 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

0: Hey, Nick, how you going?
1: I'm all right, Dave. What's going on?
0: Oh, there's plenty happening this weekend, and one of the things that is happening is the park runs.
1: Yep.
0: So the park runs are on everywhere. Go to that Medibank private site. You'll see what's going on. We've got Lake Apex Park at Gatton. We've got Cormorant Bay. We've got Esk. We've got Picnic Point and Queen's Park in Toowoomba. Limestone Park. Orion.
1: Orion. So Rebel Domain. There's even like Riverside Park down there.
0: Dolly's Rock. 17 Mile Rocks. Yep. Yeah, not Dolly's Rocks. That's a long way to run.
1: That's, yeah. Plenty on.
0: And, of course, that slightly slower pace, go and check out my favourite, is the Springfield Mow Men doing their men's walk because it finishes with cake and coffee, of course. But it is the middle of the school holidays and there is still bucket loads on. Lately, have the Military Jeep Club, 50th anniversary of the Military Jeep Show.
1: Okay.
0: Yeah, so that's in Lately today. But even something that's paced about the same era, the FJ Holden Swap Meet and Car Show.
1: I've seen that.
0: Yeah. Remember, I remember going up the hill in an EJ Holden in Toowoomba, in the old Toowoomba range there, and it overheated on the way up. Most of them did.
1: Everyone overheated on the Toowoomba range back in the day. That was like something that one of your core memories as a kid.
0: Yeah.
1: We overheated in a Tarago.
0: Oh, everyone did. Yeah. plenty of markets on. Harrisville's Family Fun Day, that's on tomorrow, as well as the SG markets in Toowoomba. But it is actually also still Carnival of Flowers. So go and check it out.
1: There you go.
0: Where do you go and find all of this stuff, Nikki?
1: River949.com, Dave.
0: And if it's live and local, you'll hear it here first on River.
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4: Morning, everybody. Checking all things beach, surf and fishing into September, and these conditions should start to improve in some sense and get worse than others. The wind usually starts to come from the north. That's what's going to happen today, and that flow is coming.

0: wind from the north. Not a lot of swell. You're sort of in that sort of knee-waist-high area. And if you can get in early for the next couple of months, a good idea to do so. It gets a little bit sketchy about early open beaches, and look to get out of any northerly winds. Along the beaches, dewies are being caught around the Kawana stretch. Some nice gutters have formed as well. In the rivers, the Brimmer around the Balsa Park up to the Sunshine Coast. Muddy's still about as well. They're starting to come to life in the warmer weather. And some excellent flatties being caught around the mouth of the Maroochy River as well. Pretty good conditions. Getting there from, say, Tivoli to Mooloolaba, you'll do that in around 2 hours. It's going to take you. It's a good trip. A little bit around the Caloundra Interchange to watch out for. And that run through further south from Yamanto straight towards the heart of Broadbeach. It's going to take you about an hour and 15 minutes. It's going to build as well. Looking for a marriage celebrant this year or next? Check out this bloke. Noosa-style ceremonies. Chilled, fun, relaxed ceremonies with a normal bloke doing the wedding. Details at noosastyleceremonies.com.au. 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

0: Hey, Nikki, how you going?
1: I'm all right. I'm better now.
0: Better now. We're talking to Mayor Jeff McDonald, the prettiest mayor in the region at the moment.
1: From the top of the hill in Toowoomba.
0: Top of the hill. How you going, mate? Have you got flowers in your hair?
2: Now, I thought that would have been the theme song. Flowers everywhere.
1: Don't distract him.
2: It can be the one you lead me out of, hey?
0: I'll see if I can find it in that time.
1: What's happening this weekend?
2: It's been fantastic kicking off last Friday with, of course, the world record with the most number of people wearing violets. It was brilliant. But this weekend, let's get on to here because there's a lot on. Festival from 11 a.m. to 8 p.m. both today and tomorrow in Queen's Park. Sip and Savour tasting sessions, the Flavour Lab. There's flower crown making. There's a Cubby House Kids Zone. Food stalls and bars, live music all weekend. There's plenty to see and do. You can jump on our TCOF website, that's tcof.com.au. Celebrity chef Simon Tui, Dominic Rizzo, and Indigenous chef Norni Barrow. They're all in action. We also have activities right across the region, including the Wheatwood Handicap, which is massive, the races at Clifford Park, the Woolshed, John Darren Woolshed, from 9 till 3 today and tomorrow, Thrive Festival at the Empire Theatre Precinct. We also have the Speedway on tonight. It's a big one. If you're out at the showgrounds or in that area, the Carnival of Trains is on as well. Look, there is plenty happening. And I mentioned the website for the Carnival of Flowers, tcof.com.au. You can also go to the Visit Toowoomba Region website as well. Fantastic. So, yeah, I'd love to see as many as we can. There's a fair bit on. It's really good.
1: Thank you so much. Have a good weekend.
2: Nice chatting, guys. You too, eh? You're out travelling, travel close. There you go.
0: What do you reckon, mate?
2: Now you're on.
0: That's the right one?
2: That's better.
0: Jeff McDonald, the mayor from Toowoomba. Carnival of Flowers. Get up and check it out. If you haven't got hay fever.
2: take an antihistamine.
0: They got antihistamines on the way in to Toowoomba.
2: Here we go.
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0: 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Our winner will score a River 949 Ipswich Self Storage Junior Sports Star of the Week pack. 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
13: The Ipswich motorway flowing at speed, no problems with the Centenary Highway or Western Freeway. It's a clear run on the Warrego and Cunningham highways. We've got roadworks happening on the Logan motorway through Ellen Grove. It is slowing in that eastbound direction because the Formation Street Waycoal off-ramp is closed till Monday morning. Also a breakdown on the Logan motorway, eastbound Parkinson, just before the Boat Desert Road off-ramp. Also got Esk Hampton Road has reopened, Redbank Creek and Ravensbourne after fire closed it earlier. At Bob Jane T-Marts, receive a free $200 gift card when you buy three, get one free on selected Yokohama tyres. Bob Jane Team Arts, they'll look after you. If you spot anything on the roads, give us a call on 3813 1949. It's Jim Boomba, and we'll check your traffic again in an hour on River 949.
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15: Good morning, Alana McIntyre here with the latest. The Chinese

0: president has wrapped up his time in China after speaking to Donald Trump about Iran and artificial intelligence. President Xi Jinping and his wife also attended a dinner at the White House, the US president saying it's been very positive for both sides.
1: We've had a tremendous visit from two spectacular people, and we've really enjoyed it, and I think we've made tremendous strides.
0: Top tech leaders were also at the banquet, including Tesla boss Elon Musk. The Pope is warning the world about the dangers of artificial intelligence. Pope Leo has spoken in Paris, saying we don't want to be losing our humanity amid a paradise of machines. 500,000 people are due to attend a giant mass in Paris later today. The Australian Centre for Disease Control is warning the nation may not have passed its flu peak yet. With cases surging across the nation over the last 2 weeks, it's believed the delayed surge in flu cases could be due to waning immunity and also to do with the cold weather we had back in July. Detectives are investigating after a man died on a road on Melbourne's Mornington Peninsula. CPR was performed at Rosebud, but the man sadly passed away at the scene. Ed Sheeran's Loop Tour shows have been cancelled in Massachusetts with severe weather moving towards the region. And hair loss jabs could soon become a thing. The same company that makes a weight loss drug has hinted it will concentrate now on baldness.
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0: The Sydney Roosters are into the grand final. The Chooks beating the Dolphins in Brisbane last night, 36-20. James Tedesco says the Roosters' job isn't finished yet.
4: So we got one to go, but yeah, the journey of that we've had this year, it's been a special one. We've got a really special group. The connection's high. We're really clear on how we want to play our footy.
0: They'll take on the winner of tomorrow's game. The Panthers are up against the Knights, and the Dockers are hoping to end their 31-year premiership drought when they take on the Lions in the AFL Grand Final today.
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7: Today's weather should be partly cloudy. Medium chance of shower throughout the morning. Some light winds becoming northeasterly, 15 to 20 kilometres an hour in the late afternoon, and then becoming a bit lighter throughout the early evening. Maximum today of 27 degrees, starting to climb up there a little bit. Currently at Bedezet, it is 11 degrees. At Toowoomba for the Carnival of Flowers and the Holden Expo and Swap Meet up there, it is 13 degrees. And Springfield Orion at the Lagoon, it is currently 10 degrees.
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7: Hey Nick, how
8: What's
7: you
8: going on, Dave?
7: Thanks for the coffee.
8: It's all right. I feel like I'm just your waitress.
7: Yeah.
8: All right.
7: Well, I haven't given you a tip.
8: No.
7: Be good to everyone. All right. There's
8: You're
7: your tip
8: an
7: for the week.
8: Idiot.
7: There's a tip for the week. Hey, listen.
8: Yeah.
7: We're going to talk to Mayor Tom Sharp from the Scenic Rim.
8: Oh,
7: that's summertime stuff. We had a bit of a chat with him before. We're going to get him back for in a minute.
8: Yeah.
7: But we were talking about all things Scenic Rim. God, that's got some. There's just so much stuff going on the Scenic Rim and the Toowoomba and the Laidley area at the moment with those Jeep, the military Jeep. Because Laidley, although Ipswich is a garrison town, it kind of, that there's a lot of military and stuff like that in those surrounding areas, and Laidley seems to bat above its average with all of that stuff too. The military Jeep and the museum there, the old military museum.
8: They've got a lot of stat history.
7: Yeah.
8: Yeah, but Tom Sharp's going to chat all things Scenic Rim, so there's plenty of stuff on there, so stay tuned.
7: Stay tuned. I'm going to tell you my story about what I've done, and I want to know about when have you bought something that you've realised you shouldn't have bought. So I bought these sheets for my bed in the truck.
8: Mm-hmm.

0: and I told you about him. You made a bit of fun of me. Egyptian cotton pillows.
1: I made fun of how far you went to get sheets.
0: I did. I had to go to the Gold Coast.
1: Yeah. That's
0: and
1: what I made
0: I got
1: fun of.
0: 600 thread
1: count, which is
0: and
1: fine.
0: 1,000 thread count. But I've put them in the truck and I've realised I have to park somewhere flat. Otherwise, I roll out of bed. When did you buy something that you thought was a good idea at the time and then realised it wasn't?
1: And the little ones said, roll over.
0: Stop it. St. Elmo's Fire. Give us a call. 3813 1949. You're with Dave and Nikki on River.

0: That's Dave and Nikki on the Saturday Startup. And if you listen carefully, who do you think we're talking to? Listen to the birds in the background and this quiet.
1: It's like subtropical birds. It has to be Sharpie.
0: Got to be Sharpie in the scenic rim. Oh. Mayor Tom Sharp, how are you this morning?
2: Oh, David, Nick, top of the morning to you. You're right, mate. We've got all the wildlife.
1: Sounds natural, so natural
2: alarm clock.
1: Yeah, yeah. I love it.
0: Oh, don't worry. We got wildlife in this council too. Just a bit different.
1: All right, you've got to tell us what's happening in the beautiful scenic rim.
2: It's springtime.
0: It is.
2: That's why the birds are up. So they're letting us know what's on. We've got springtime on the mountain garden trail at Tambourine Mountain, both Saturday and Sunday. And the people of the scenic rim and the people of Tambourine Mountain, they open up their private homes, their residences, and they invite everyone in and come and have a look at their amazing garden.
0: And it is beautiful up there. Is it still very green up there, mate?
2: We had a little word with Huey, and he sent us some light rain, and it's amazing. Just that little touch, she greened everything up again.
1: Yeah.
0: A little bit of rain up on that mountain on a hot day would smell amazing, wouldn't it?
2: It does. Dave, you hit the nail on the head. Remember that sweet smell after the rain?
0: Yep. Remember that ad everywhere on TV? Marge, the rains are coming.
1: Wasn't that a corn ad?
0: It was a corn ad. But he heard the little drop. And every time I hear that ad, I think of the smell of that fresh spring rain.
1: Yeah.
2: Mate, I don't remember that ad.
0: Stop it.
2: What was the product?
1: It was McCain's corn. Corn. So it wasn't raining. She was just eating a cob of corn on the second story,
0: on the roof,
1: We've gone off track.
2: We have. And look, while you're up on Tambourine Mountain, you can go for a ride, head on to Kedley Picnic and grab a picnic basket and ride your way around the mountain trail.
1: Does that picnic basket come with a med kit?
0: or a Yogi Bear? Oh, get a picnic Cobra basket, corn, boo-boo.
1: Oh, we're so mature this morning, Tom. What's the website?
2: whatsonscenicrim.com,
1: Nick. There you go. You nailed it.
0: Hey, what's going on? She's just flipped it on its head.
1: I'll take control, Dave.
0: Oh, yeah. All right.
1: Sit there and look pretty.
0: Mayor Tom Sharp from the Scenic Rim. Check it out. What's on Scenic Rim? We'll catch you next week, Tom.
2: Good on you, guys.
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0: So as we were talking before, I explained what I've done, and I've spent a lot of money, even running down to the Gold Coast to buy this stuff, and now I think I just need to get normal sheets. But I thought it was a good idea at the time. So this is what happened. So I bought these sheets for my bed in the truck, and I told you about them. You made a bit of fun of me. Egyptian cotton pillows.
1: I made fun of how far you went to get sheets.
0: I did. I had to go to the Gold Coast.
1: Yeah. That's what I made fun of.
0: I got 600 thread count, which is and 1,000 thread count. But I've put them in the truck and I've realised I have to park somewhere flat. Otherwise, I roll out of bed. When did you buy something that you thought was a good idea at the time and then realised it wasn't?
1: And the little ones said, roll over.
0: Stop it. So, Terry, when have you bought something that was a good idea at the time and then when you got it, you realised it wasn't?
2: Well, I don't know if it's I still think it's a reasonably good idea, but I'm sitting right beside it at the moment. I'm at Burson's for the cars and coffee.
0: Yeah.
2: And I've got my 2008 Cobra GT.
0: Yes.
2: And it seemed like a good idea at the time until I handed out all the money and realised I had nothing left.
0: Paying out, mate. Cars.
2: Yeah, I can afford to own it.
0: Yes.
2: So I can't afford to drive it.
0: Well, I mean, you know, with $2.60 in fuel, maybe you should be listening to Beat the Bowser, mate.
2: Exactly. Hey? I've been trying to ring for weeks and weeks.
0: He's bought a V8 and he can't afford to run it. And a bit of what's on, as you heard, Terry is at the Burson's Cars and Coffee down there at Parrot Street at the moment. So get down and check it out and say g'day to the team down there. Surely is pink. Whatever you want. Well, sometimes it seemed like a good idea at the time.
3: Good food, good drinks, good people. Goodness Club Parkview.
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5: Morning, everybody. Checking all things beach surf and fishing into September, and these conditions should start to improve in some sense and get worse in others. The wind usually starts to come from the north. That's what's going to happen today, and that flow is coming in from the north. Not a lot of swell. You're sort of in that sort of knee, waist, high area, and if you can get in early for the next couple of months, a good idea to do so. It gets a little bit sketchy. But early open beaches and look to get out of any northerly winds. Along the beaches, dewies are being caught around the Kawana stretch. Some nice gutters have formed as well. In the rivers, the brim around the Balsa Park up to the Sunshine Coast. Muddy's still about as well. They're starting to come to life in the warmer weather. And some excellent flatties being caught around the mouth of the Maroochy River as well. Pretty good conditions. Getting there.

0: from, say, Tivoli to Mooloolaba. You'll do that in around 2 hours. It's going to take you. It's a good trip. A little bit around the Caloundra Interchange to watch out for, and that run through further south from Yamanto, straight towards the heart of Broadbeach. It'll take you about an hour and 15 minutes. It's going to build as well. Looking for a marriage celebrant this year or next? Check out this bloke. Noosa-style ceremonies. 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
5: 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If it's happening locally, Dave and Nikki will talk about it. If it's not happening, they'll probably just make it up anyway.

0: All right.
1: You good, Dave?
2: I'm
0: no,
2: good.
0: He's not.
2: I'm good. All right. It's Dave and Nikki on the Saturday Startup. How are you?
0: Oh, so good.
2: Oh, it's not very good. It's we've got Mayor Jason Wendt on the phone, and suddenly
1: good morning.
2: He's busy setting up a hungy, I think. Are you doing a hungy?
1: Not that good, mate. Not that good. That's all right. We'll keep going.
0: Yeah.
2: Yeah, and we're talking about cows and animals and
0: cysts and stuff.
2: And Dave snake just bites, and they're just
0: green. You just can't do
2: these
0: it.
2: These two are just talking. Yeah.
0: Ugh. It's just the way
1: Dave can't finish his
2: coffee. And then I can't finish my coffee because they're talking about froth and stuff like that.
0: Listen, go back into your truck on your 6,000 thread count sheets, your dad. All right. Jason, what's happening in the Somerset this weekend?
2: Has it got flat ground? Is there flat ground in the Somerset?
1: Absolutely. Look, it's a open weekend for a garden competition this weekend. So today and tomorrow, 9 a.m. to 2 p.m., 16 gardens around the region.

0: So, I mean, if you want to come for a relaxed view of the region and actually chat to people about what they do in their gardens, that's absolutely worth a visit this weekend. You can go and see the award-winning garden out at Biara. That lady's 92 years old. When you see her work, you go, yeah, we actually all should get up and get into it. So that's worth doing today and tomorrow. You can find that on the Experience Somerset website. That'll take you to those addresses. Do that. We've got a art exhibition opening at Condensery this afternoon, so Saturday afternoon. And live music, Linville Hotel and Exchange Hotel in Kilcoy right across the weekend. Tomorrow, Country Market at Fernvale. 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That's what we got going on there.
1: Well, I'm still feeling a bit queasy after the conversation beforehand, so I don't know where to go with this, but we did say
2: Jason.
1: The webpage, so that's the best place to go and see. But don't talk to Nikki or Jason about anything if you've got food in your hand.
2: I'll let you know how that cyst turns out, Jason.
1: Oh, stop
0: okay,
1: it.
0: Okay, no worries. Tell me what's in it. All right.
1: She's getting free vet advice.
2: For everything else in Somerset, jump on to Experience Somerset.
1: Even free vet advice. You're with Dave and Nikki on Saturday Startup on River.

0: Hey, have you got a junior sports star of the week? 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
1: A check of the Big Five first up, and the Ipswich Motorway is flowing at speed both directions. It's a clear run to the Jindalee Bridge on the Centenary Highway, looking good out of Springfield as well. The Western Freeway is flowing fine inbound and outbound, and also it's a clear run on the Warrego and Cunningham Highways. We've got roadworks happening on the Logan Motorway eastbound through Ellen Grove. It's slowing through there with the off-ramp to Formation Street Wakehole closed until Monday morning. The M1 is at speed northbound and southbound. If a new Volkswagen's been sitting on your wish list for a while, now might be your time. 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If you spot anything on the roads, give us a call on 38131949. It's Jim Boomba, and we'll check your traffic again in an hour on River 949.
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3: Good morning, Alana McIntyre here with the latest. Excitement is building across the nation with Brisbane and Fremantle doing battle today in Melbourne for the AFL Grand Final. It's looking a bit gloomy and wet this morning around the MCG with a good chance of drizzle continuing this afternoon. The Freo Club is hoping to win its first ever AFL Grand Final, while these young fans have told Seven they're hoping for a three-peat for the Lions.
4: I really want them to win. I feel like they can do it.
3: The game starts at 2:30 local time with Kylie Minogue performing from around 1:30 this afternoon. The Pope has shared serious concerns about artificial intelligence, saying we don't want to risk losing our humanity to the technology. While speaking in Paris, Pope Leo has warned there's an urgent need for ethical discernment.
5: Information is abundant, but that is not synonymous with wisdom.
3: Pope Leo will spend the next couple of days in France trying to repair the Catholic Church's standing after several sexual abuse scandals. Later today, he's going to hold an open-air mass for 500,000 people in Paris. After speaking with Donald Trump about artificial intelligence and Iran, the Chinese president has wrapped up his visit to the United States. President Xi Jinping and his wife also attended a dinner at the White House. Top tech leaders like Elon Musk were there. And after all that Macklemore backlash, Ed Sheeran has cancelled more US shows, this time due to severe weather that's heading towards Massachusetts.
2: 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River 949, your sport now.
3: Well, the Roosters are through to the NRL Grand Final after beating the Dolphins in Brisbane. Daily Cherry Evans has told Nine he's really proud after defeating the Finns at a packed Suncorp Stadium last night, 36-20.
6: When the moments come, as a team, you have to deliver and really unlocked a few things, and we're going in with our heads held high and our chests out, that's for sure.
3: The Roosters will play whoever wins tomorrow's game between the Knights and the Panthers, and Fremantle has turned purple as the Dockers hope to win their first AFL Grand Final when they take on the Lions today at a soggy MCG.
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9: Today's weather should be partly cloudy. Medium chance of shower throughout the morning. Some light winds becoming northeasterly, 15 to 20 kilometres an hour in the late afternoon, and then becoming a bit lighter throughout the early evening. Maximum today of 27 degrees, starting to climb up there a little bit. Currently at Bedesert, it is 11 degrees. At Toowoomba for the Carnival of Flowers and the Holden Expo and Swap Meet up there, it is 13 degrees. And Springfield Orion at the Lagoon, it is currently 10 degrees.
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9: Hey, Nick, how you going?
10: Hey, Dave.
9: Thanks for the coffee.
10: That's okay.
9: Coming to the end. This is our last hour. Oh, we're in here. There's plenty going on. We are going to have a chat to our mayor, Tanya Milligan.
10: Woo!
9: find out what's going on in the Lockyer Valley.
10: What shoes she's wearing.
9: What shoes she's wearing. Oh, yeah, I get to look forward to that conversation prior to going to air. Yeah. And find out what else is going on locally. We'll do a quick wrap around. What were you telling me about your...
10: Oh, Julian bought me like a Dyson RoboVac thing.
9: Yeah.
10: And it like...
9: You're pretty excited about that.
10: I'm so excited. It is
9: like... Is that the one that comes out and just does the house while you're asleep or something like that?
10: Yeah, well, you can just... Yeah, it can do it anytime. Yeah, so it can... It vacuums, it mops, it senses furniture.
9: And how long have you had it?
10: Oh, 2 weeks.
9: Okay. So it's still working well?
10: It's still working well, yeah. It's
9: so great.
10: My
9: brother bought one.
10: Yeah.
9: And after about... a month and a half, he said it was going really slow and it wasn't working properly.
10: Yeah.
9: So it wouldn't keep going back. So he had a problem with it. So he took it back to the shop.
10: Mm.
9: And they said, oh, we don't know what's wrong with it, but it's slow and all the rest of it. And then he was looking at the cameras in his house.
10: Yeah.
9: One day.
10: Yeah.
9: And he realised his son was riding it.
10: Oh. Yeah, well, I do have to keep the kids away. And I'm going to keep the dog locked up because then the kids try and put the dog on the top. And so, yeah, I can see how that can happen. But no, it's so good.
9: Yeah. Oh. Until your kids ride it.
10: Yeah.
9: Until your kids ride it. Right. Hey, we're going to talk to Tanya Milligan very shortly. And what about the best music mix? What are we going to listen to, Nikki?
10: Oh, I want a bit of Robbie Williams.
9: Robbie! And then Aerosmith, Love in an Elevator. Who hasn't done that? Oh, Dave and Nikki on River.
10: That's who.

0: $60 and or something like that.
1: It's amazing.
2: I know, it's a good...
3: Guess who I found this morning? Tanya Milligan from the Lockyer Valley.
4: Hey, Tanya.
3: And that was a phone call prior to the phone call we're just having.
4: Dave just keeps recording us. I think he secretly really likes us.
1: I don't doubt that at all, Nick. Come on, who wouldn't? What's not the line?
4: I know.
1: And we're pretty entertaining, I think, as
4: well.
1: We're
4: so funny.
3: Oh, yeah.
1: And I'm sure he's secretly taking notes.
4: Yeah, he is. I'm a legend. Yeah. He loves it. All right. Tell us what is happening in your gorgeous Lockyer Valley this weekend.
1: So, as of Thursday just gone, until today, the Military Jeep Club of Queensland, they've had their 50th annual military vehicle show, and it's also a swap meet, and that's been happening at the Laidley Showgrounds. Today's your last day, needless to say. People love those swap meet stalls, and they can pick up some extra spare parts as well. So,
4: and you've got all the spare parts out there and all of the old bombs.
3: Those military jeeps don't need very much. And I've got to ask you, do you have any traffic problems out there like this week, Tanya? Because they do like 10 kilometres an hour, but they drive anyway. So they're probably over the footpaths and in through the shops. And
1: no, we don't. And then remember too, we also have the tractor trek at times. Lots of country hospitality. I'd like to think people are pretty patient out here.
4: Yeah.
3: I remember going into Gatton a few years ago. It was one of them big spraying machines driving down the main street of Gatton. And I just thought, well, you know you're in the country when you're following one of these.
1: So. But there's been times too, I see a horse that's hooked up to a tree outside one of our pubs. So, we do it a bit differently here. It's all I can say. Also, while you're here, you can do the Labor Country Market. So it's at Ferrari Park. Today, also at the Gatton and District Historical Village, which is on Freeman Road, at 10 a.m., there's Jack Sim. He does the crime tour. Yeah, he'll be there. But he's there because the lady crime writer, her name's Carolyn Stevenson. She's doing author talk. She'll be doing a Q&A. They're doing a morning tea. Sunday's the Plain Lane Country Market. That kicks off at 8, goes till midday, and then just some day claimers for next weekend. Holman's Nursery is celebrating 50 years.
4: Ooh.
1: And then Lights on the Hill is on Sunday. So, like, up tweet, hashtag follow, but do come visit us. You coming out, Dave?
3: I'm out at the memorial, yes.
1: I'll see you then.
3: You're with Dave and Nikki on the Saturday Startup. Mayor Tanya Milligan from the Lockyer Valley with all the good stuff happening out there.
5: 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Take
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0: Hey, Nick.
1: Hey, Dave.
0: How you going?
1: I'm good.
0: Thirsty Merc. Mm. You know how they got their name?
1: How? I'm sure you're going to tell me.
0: I'm going to tell you. Because Mercedes-Benz was their car that they drove around everywhere.
1: Okay.
0: And back in the day, it was really expensive to run.
1: Yeah, righto. Makes
0: just like
1: sense.
0: Every car today. At $3 a litre for fuel.
1: Oh, it's just crazy.
0: Yell, people. Let's yell. Do a civil uprising. No, let's not do
1: no,
0: a civil
1: don't,
0: uprising.
1: Don't start.
0: No. Anyway. You know what else is expensive to run?
1: What?
0: The FJ Holdens. But you've only got to go to Toowoomba for it. But anyway,
1: sure
0: the Military Jeep Club show is on at the Laidley Showgrounds as well.
1: Well, they're cheap to run.
0: They're cheap to run. And they're cheap to fix too because...
1: Well, they don't break down.
0: Yeah. And with the showers we're getting today, you'll get a shower and a bath at the same time.
1: Rinse a bit of that rust out? No, are you joking?
0: Tonight, the Toowoomba Twilight Markets. And, of course, Carnival of Flowers is still on up in Toowoomba, so make sure you get up there and check it all out.
1: And Blue Light Disco's on an Ipswich.
0: Yeah,
1: the
0: old Blue
1: tonight.
0: Light, weren't they cool?
1: Kicks off at 4 p.m. at Fire Station 101. Check it out. Get the details because I think there's different age brackets.
0: Go and check it all out and make sure. Used to be so cool.
1: No, they never did.
0: They were. Remember they had the drag cars, cop this and cop that?
1: Yeah, okay.
0: And then they had all the Blue Light Discos. The police used to be cool. What's wrong, guys? You know?
1: There's no age bracket for you, though, Dave.
0: What's the webpage to check all of this stuff out on,
1: Nikki? River949.com.
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0: Hi, Nicole.
1: Hello, David.
0: That's it. We're out of here.
1: We're done.
0: The professionals are coming in. Ilya's just rolled in with his hat on back to front.
1: Phew. Why do people do that?
0: Because he hasn't got any hair.
1: Oh.
0: So they keep the sun out of their eyes or the back of their neck.
1: Okay. Cool.
0: You're talking about putting the hats on?
1: On backwards, yeah.
0: Hey, listen. It's One Hit Wonders weekend, Nikki.
1: Oh, this is a good weekend.
0: It's going to be a great weekend. So I didn't know. I was trolling through some of the songs that are coming up.
1: Yeah.
0: And the boys were talking to me about them yesterday, and I just don't even know where to start because I actually love One Hit Wonders. It's just such a great memory, takes you back and realise whether or not these artists are good or bad.
1: Mm.
0: What are they? Are they good or bad?
1: Well, they were good once.
0: They were good once, at least. Just give me the year and the artist. Can you do that?
1: You know I'm bad at this, David. Go on then.
0: Try it.
1: Okay.
0: Are you ready?
1: Yeah. Gaultier.
0: Yeah.
1: Someone that I used to
0: what
1: know.
0: What a weird name. I know. Where did you get that?
1: I don't know. I used to love
0: 2000
1: this
0: and...
1: Really? 2011. Okay.
0: I was surprised. I thought it was sooner than that, but...
1: Yeah, wow. Yeah, that's a long time ago. I feel really old.
0: I know, yeah. Welcome to my world. I thought it was yesterday. Let's try this one.
1: Go.
0: You want to feel old.
2: Let me go wild.
1: Vol and Femmes, Blister in the Sun. 1996.
0: When were you born?
1: 83. Really? Woo! What a year! She says yeah.
0: And the song's Blister in the Sun. Well, yeah. How fitting is that for you, Nicole?
1: Play the next one.
0: What about this one?
1: No idea.
0: It's called Breakout. Yeah. Swing Out Sisters.
1: Mm-hmm. Yeah.
0: 1987.
1: Okay.
0: What about this one? I got four.
1: Oh.
0: Yeah. Because I thought this one was really... This is about me, though. You ready?
1: Yeah. Oh, Dave. I can see you in the mirror when this come out.
0: I told you it was about me.
1: Oh, my cat. Papa bear cat, Dave. You're a sad, sad man.
0: Keep your radio tuned to River 9.9 this weekend. And, hey, listen, have a great weekend.
1: Yeah.
0: See yous.
1: See ya. I shake my little touch on the catwalk. 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
6: River 949 Traffic.
7: A check of the Big Five first up, and the Ipswich Motorway is flowing at speed both directions. No problems with the Centenary Highway into the Jindalee Bridge, and the Western Freeway is clear inbound and outbound. It's also looking good on the Cunningham and Warrego highways. The Logan Motorway is slowing up eastbound through Elland Grove with roadworks happening at the off-ramp to Formation Street, Wacol, and that off-ramp is closed until Monday morning. We've also got Esk Hampton Road, Redbank Creek and Ravensbourne clear after fire closed it earlier in the week. Lift your cheese board with Harris Farm Markets, like their Flinders Estate Camembert or Double Brie, now only $37.99 per kilo. 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If you spot anything on the roads, give us a call on 38131949. It's Jim Boomba, and we'll check your traffic again in an hour on River 949.
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1: Good morning, Alana McIntyre here with the latest. The gates have opened at a soggy MCG ahead of the AFL Grand Final, with large covers placed over the ground to protect the grass from drizzle across Melbourne. The Lions are hoping for a three-peat, while the Dockers are hoping to claim the decider for the first ever time. The game starts at 2:30pm local time under the grey and gloomy skies, with pop princess Kylie Minogue to perform around 1:30. Pope Leo is warning the world about the growth of artificial intelligence. Without naming leaders, the Pope has sounded the alarm over losing our humanity to technology during a special address at the UNESCO headquarters in Paris.
2: We are witnessing new forms of isolation, material and spiritual poverty, and abandonment. Communication has become much faster, but not necessarily more truthful.
1: Later today, he'll hold an open-air mass for 500,000 people. It comes as Donald Trump wraps up his time with the Chinese president, the pair speaking about the war in Iran and artificial AI in Washington, D.C. Flu cases have been surging over the last 2 weeks, and the Australian Centre for Disease Control's warning the country may not have passed its peak yet. Experts believe the delayed surge could be due to waning immunity and all the cold snaps we had back in July, which kept more people inside. And Ed Sheeran shows in Massachusetts have been cancelled, not because of Macklemore, but due to severe weather that's heading for the region.
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1: The Roosters are through to the NRL Grand Final after defeating the Dolphins in Brisbane 36-20. Finns coach Christian Wolf admits they wanted to play better last night in front of a packed Suncorp Stadium.
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1: The Chooks will meet the winner of tomorrow's game between the Panthers and the Knights, and the Lions and Dockers are preparing to do battle at a soggy MCG for the AFL Grand Final.
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0: River 949, weather.
7: We could see a couple of morning showers around. Partly cloudy for you Saturday, tops of 27 degrees. Sunny, looking better. 27 for Toowoomba for the SG Markets. First birthday celebrations, we're live from 9. 30 for Ipswich, back to work Monday with a shower at 2 and 25.
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0: Every weekend. And this time, it's One Hit Wonders.
1: G'day there, it's Ilya. Now, this next bloke had a tiny problem when it came to writing his One Hit Wonder.
2: When I sort of got to the end of writing the first chorus, it didn't feel like there was anywhere else for my character to sort of go. It didn't feel like there was any more story to tell. So that prompted me to write an alternative perspective.
1: So he roped in New Zealand's Kimbra, and that is one song away, Gotye. Chloe Fisher, Rivers, One Hit Wonders Weekend.

There's not too many one-hit wonders to get to number one. That Aussie one-hit wonder went to number one in over 30 countries around the world. River 949's One-Hit Wonders Weekend, a Milwaukee folk punk pop band. That's on the way very soon with our one-hit wonders. G'day there, it's Ilya. $1,000 simply by telling us what you think of our music. 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

0: 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Ilya this morning. 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
1: I wrote the song initially thinking a woman was going to be singing it. Big hands, I know you're the one. I just thought of big hands because mine are small, so that's an opposite.
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0: You've seen the price of fuel, just absolutely ridiculous. River 949's Beat the Bowser is back, 7:35 Monday. When would you say stop?
1: All right, let's see how far you could have gone.
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4: 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Not a problem at all.
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7: 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Come down and see the professionals in action as they prepare for the huge weekend ahead. Soak up the atmosphere, enjoy great food, and get a taste of the world-class golf action to come this Wednesday at City Golf Club Toowoomba.
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